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9: Chance of thunderstorms tonight. Otherwise, partly cloudy skies. Lows level off around 71. Winds out of the southeast, 5 to 10 miles an hour. Sunshine mixed with clouds at times again tomorrow. Chance of thunderstorms. High temperatures reach up to 88. Partly cloudy skies tomorrow night. Chance for storms. Lows level off around 63. I'm meteorologist Derek Kite on 104.7 KVIK. Right now, it's 82 degrees.

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10: Chance of thunderstorms tonight. Otherwise, partly cloudy skies. Lows level off around 71. Winds out of the southeast, 5 to 10 miles an hour. Sunshine mixed with clouds at times again tomorrow. Chance of thunderstorms. High temperatures reach up to 88. Partly cloudy skies tomorrow night. Chance for storms. Lows level off around 63. I'm meteorologist Derek Kite on 104.7 KVIK. Right now, it's 82 degrees.

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8: Partly cloudy skies tonight with a chance for storms. Lows dip down to about 71. Southeast winds 8 to 15 miles an hour. Sunshine mixed with clouds at times again tomorrow. Chance of thunderstorms. Daytime highs approaching 88. Partly cloudy skies tomorrow night. Chance of thunderstorms. Lows dip down to about 63. I'm meteorologist Derek Kite on 104.7 KVIK. Right now, 82.

0: 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Money on the line for Friday. What are the golden words? Here we go. The 17th annual Winnesee County Fireman's Bull Bash, Friday, June 12th. There you go. Takes place this Friday at the Winnesee County Fairgrounds in Decorah. Rain or shine starting at 7, gates open at 5:30. See some of the wildest bulls and toughest cowboys and bull riding, plus barrel racing. There's a kids' boot race, a fireman's sack race, followed by a dance with DJ Thoroughbred. Tickets in advance are $20 at local Quickstars or $25 day of the show. Kids 12 and under are free. Also, try the mechanical bull. And the best part, all the proceeds benefit the Winnesee Firemen's Association. All right, write it down for Friday. Golden words, the 17th annual Winnesee County Firemen's Bull Bash, Friday, June 12th.
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7: 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Open Monday through Saturday from 11 till 8. 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Monday, it is Burger Day, 25% off. It's Taco Tuesday, 25% off. 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
8: Partly cloudy skies tonight with a chance for storms. Lows dip down to about 71. Southeast winds 8 to 15 miles an hour. Sunshine mixed with clouds at times again tomorrow. Chance of thunderstorms. Daytime highs approaching 88. Partly cloudy skies tomorrow night. Chance of thunderstorms. Lows dip down to about 63. I'm meteorologist Derek Kite on 104.7 KVIK. Right now, it's 81 degrees.

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2: Fox News, I'm Tom Graham. The Pentagon launching fresh strikes on Iran. The move follows President Trump blaming Tehran for downing a U.S. Apache helicopter near the Strait of Hormuz.
3: The targets include air defense systems and radars. Explosions have been reported in Iran's port city of Sirik and Bandar Abbas. Iran's deputy foreign minister claimed that Iran had not fired any drones in the past 24 hours, but vowed a big response for the renewed U.S. strikes.
2: Fox's Jennifer Griffin, convicted killer Carmelo Anthony awaiting sentencing today. A Texas jury found the 19-year-old guilty in the deadly stabbing of 17-year-old Austin Metcalf. Anthony's mother took the stand today on her son's behalf.
4: She testified her son is very sorry for what he did, crying as she told jurors, quote, he's my oldest, my firstborn, my baby. I love him very much.
2: Fox's Brooke Taylor, America's listening to Fox News.
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10: Partly cloudy skies tonight with a chance for storms. Lows dip down to about 71. Southeast winds 8 to 15 miles an hour. Sunshine mixed with clouds at times again tomorrow. Chance of thunderstorms. Daytime highs approaching 88. Partly cloudy skies tomorrow night. Chance of thunderstorms. Lows dip down to about 63. I'm meteorologist Derek Hite on 104.7 KVIK. Currently, it's 77 degrees.

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10: Partly cloudy skies tonight with a chance for storms. Lows dip down to about 71. Southeast winds 8 to 15 miles an hour. Sunshine mixed with clouds at times again tomorrow. Chance of thunderstorms. Daytime highs approaching 88. Partly cloudy skies tomorrow night. Chance of thunderstorms. Lows dip down to about 63. I'm meteorologist Derek Kite on 104.7 KVIK. Currently, it's 77 degrees.

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1: This is a Fox News alert. I'm Tom Rigotti. Teenager Carmelo Anthony has been sentenced to 35 years in prison by the same jury that convicted him of murdering another teen during a track meet at a suburban Texas high school. Fox's Brooke Taylor is in McKinney.
2: The only person to take the stand in this punishment phase was Carmelo Anthony's mother. She testified her son is very sorry for what he did, crying as she told jurors, quote, he's my oldest, my firstborn, my baby. I love him very much.
1: Anthony had claimed self-defense. Republican advances to the November general election for California governor.
3: Steve Hilton claiming the second of two spots on the November ballot in the race to succeed Democratic California Governor Gavin Newsom, who is term limited. Hilton, a conservative commentator who is backed by President Trump, advancing over Democrat billionaire Tom Steyer. Hilton will face Democrat Javier Becerra in the general election.
1: That's Fox's Kristen Goodwin. 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
7: Partly cloudy skies tonight with a chance for storms. Lows dip down to about 71. Southeast winds 8 to 15 miles an hour. Sunshine mixed with clouds at times again tomorrow. Chance of thunderstorms. Daytime highs approaching 88. Partly cloudy skies tomorrow night. Chance of thunderstorms. Lows dip down to about 63. I'm meteorologist Derek Hite on 104.7 KVIK. Currently, it's 77 degrees.

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6: Mainly cloudy skies tonight with a chance for storms. Lows dip down to about 71. Winds out of the southeast, 8 to 15 miles an hour. Chance of thunderstorms tomorrow. Daytime highs approaching 88. Partly cloudy skies. Partly cloudy tomorrow night. Chance of thunderstorms. Lows dip down to about 63. I'm meteorologist Eric Height on 104.7 KVIK. Currently 75.
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9: This is a Fox News alert. I'm Ted Lindner. Graham Platner, a Marine veteran, oyster farmer, and progressive activist, has won the Democratic nomination for the U.S. Senate in Maine. Speaking to supporters at a rally on Tuesday night, he promises to put the people first.
10: I will spend every day of this campaign, and if I have the privilege, every day in the United States Senate, doing exactly that.
9: Platner will face the Senator Susan Collins, a Republican running for a six-year term in November. And teenager Carmelo Anthony has been sentenced to 35 years in prison by the same jury that convicted him of murdering another teen during a track meet at a suburban Texas high school last year.
11: During victim impact statements, Austin Metcalf's mother told Anthony, "You should be lucky that you're sentenced to 35 years because she says she's been sentenced to a lifetime without her son."
9: Fox's Brooke Taylor. Anthony had claimed self-defense. America's listening to Fox News.
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6: Mainly cloudy skies tonight with a chance for storms. Lows dip down to about 71. Winds out of the southeast, 8 to 15 miles an hour. Chance of thunderstorms tomorrow. Daytime highs approaching 88. Partly cloudy skies. Partly cloudy tomorrow night. Chance of thunderstorms. Lows dip down to about 63. I'm meteorologist Eric Hite on 104.7 KVIK. Currently 75.

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8: Mainly cloudy skies tonight with a chance for storms. Lows dip down to about 71. Winds out of the southeast, 8 to 15 miles an hour. Chance of thunderstorms tomorrow. Daytime highs approaching 88. Partly cloudy skies. Partly cloudy tomorrow night. Chance of thunderstorms. Lows dip down to about 63. I'm meteorologist Eric Hike on 104.7 KVIK. Currently 75.

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1: This is a Fox News alert. I'm Sue Guzman. Progressive Democrat Graham Plantner overcoming a series of controversies to win the Democratic primary for Senate in Maine. Plantner taking aim at his challenger, Republican incumbent Susan Collins.
2: He got elected promising to protect Roe versus Wade, only to turn around and put a justice, the Supreme Court, who overturned it. She lied to us.
1: Republican advances to the November general election for California governor.
3: Steve Hilton claiming the second of two spots on the November ballot in the race to succeed Democratic California Governor Gavin Newsom, who is term limited. Hilton, a conservative commentator who is backed by President Trump, advancing over Democrat billionaire Tom Steyer. Hilton will face Democrat Javier Becerra in the general election.
1: Fox's Kristen Goodwin. 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
8: Mainly cloudy skies tonight with a chance for storms. Lows dip down to about 71. Winds out of the southeast, 8 to 15 miles an hour. Chance of thunderstorms tomorrow. Daytime highs approaching 88. Partly cloudy skies. Partly cloudy tomorrow night. Chance of thunderstorms. Lows dip down to about 63. I'm meteorologist Eric Hite on 104.7 KVIK. Currently 75.

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6: Chance of thunderstorms overnight. Otherwise, mainly cloudy skies. Lows dip down to about 71. Winds out of the southeast, 8 to 15 miles an hour. Sunshine mixed with clouds at times. Wednesday, chance of thunderstorms. Daytime highs approaching 88. Chance for storms Wednesday night. Lows around 63. Partly cloudy. I'm meteorologist Derek Height on 104.7 KVIK. Currently, it's 75 degrees.

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4: Chance of thunderstorms overnight. Otherwise, mainly cloudy skies. Lows dip down to about 71. Winds out of the southeast, 8 to 15 miles an hour. Sunshine mixed with clouds at times. Wednesday, chance of thunderstorms. Daytime highs approaching 88. Chance for storms, Wednesday night, lows around 63, partly cloudy. I'm meteorologist Derek Height on 104.7 KVIK. Currently, it's 75 degrees.

0: I'm Ted Linder. Teenager Carmelo Anthony's been sentenced to 35 years in prison by the same jury that convicted him of murdering another teen during a track meet at a Texas high school last year.
1: During victim impact statement, Austin Metcalf's mother told Anthony, "You should be lucky that you're sentenced to 35 years because she says she's been sentenced to a lifetime without her son."
0: Fox's Brooke Taylor. And Graham Platner, a Marine veteran and progressive activist, has won the Democratic nomination for the U.S. Senate in Maine, promising to put the people first.
2: "I will spend every day of this campaign, and if I have the privilege, every day in the United States Senate, doing exactly that."
0: Platner will face Senator Susan Collins. And the Stanley Cup Finals are tied at 2 games apiece. This after the Carolina Hurricanes knocked off the Vegas Golden Knights Tuesday night 5-3 in Las Vegas. 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
6: Chance of thunderstorms overnight. Otherwise, mainly cloudy skies. Lows dip down to about 71. Winds out of the southeast, 8 to 15 miles an hour. Sunshine mixed with clouds at times. Wednesday, chance of thunderstorms. Daytime highs approaching 88. Chance for storms Wednesday night. Lows around 63. Partly cloudy. I'm meteorologist Derek Height on 104.7 KVIK. Currently, it's 75 degrees.

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5: Chance of thunderstorms overnight. Otherwise, mainly cloudy skies. Lows dip down to about 71. Winds out of the southeast, 8 to 15 miles an hour. Sunshine mixed with clouds at times. Wednesday, chance of thunderstorms. Daytime highs approaching 88. Chance for storms Wednesday night. Lows around 63. Partly cloudy. I'm meteorologist Derek Hite on 104.7 KVIK. Currently, it's 75 degrees.

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3: A severe thunderstorm watch continues until 7 a.m. this morning. Chance for storms overnight. Otherwise, mainly cloudy skies. Expect lows dip down to about 71. Winds out of the south, 5 to 10 miles an hour. Chance of thunderstorms.

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1: Fox News, I'm Sue Gussman. Democrat Graham Plattner overcoming a series of controversies to win the Democratic primary for Senate in Maine. Plattner taking aim at his challenger, Republican incumbent Susan Collins.
2: She got elected promising to protect Roe versus Wade, only to turn around and put a justice the Supreme Court who overturned it. She lied to us.
1: A Republican advances to the November general election for California governor.
3: Steve Hilton claiming the second of two spots on the November ballot in the race to succeed Democratic California Governor Gavin Newsom, who is term limited. Hilton, a conservative commentator who is backed by President Trump, advancing over Democrat billionaire Tom Steyer. Hilton will face Democrat Javier Becerra in the general election.
1: Fox's Kristen Goodwin reporting. 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
5: A severe thunderstorm watch continues until 7 a.m. this morning. Chance for storms overnight. Otherwise, mainly cloudy skies. Expect lows dip down to about 71. Winds out of the south, 5 to 10 miles an hour. Chance of thunderstorms Wednesday. High temperatures reach up to 88. Sunshine mixed with clouds at times. I'm meteorologist Eric Height on 104.7 KVIK. Currently, it's 75 degrees.

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5: A severe thunderstorm watch continues until 7 a.m. this morning. Chance for storms overnight. Otherwise, mainly cloudy skies expect. Lows dip down to about 71. Winds out of the south, 5 to 10 miles an hour. Chance of thunderstorms Wednesday. High temperatures reach up to 88. Sunshine mixed with clouds at times. I'm meteorologist Eric Height on 104.7 KVIK. Currently, it's 75 degrees.

0: News. I'm Ted Lindner. Graham Plattner, a Marine veteran and progressive activist, has won the Democratic nomination for the U.S. Senate in Maine. He's promising to put the people first.
1: I will spend every day of this campaign, and if I have the privilege, every day in the United States Senate, doing exactly that.
0: Plattner will face Senator Susan Collins. The Stanley Cup Finals are now tied at 2 games apiece after the Carolina Hurricanes knocked off the Vegas Golden Knights 5-3. And teenager Carmelo Anthony has been sentenced to 35 years in prison by the same jury that convicted him of murdering another teen during a track meet at a Texas high school last year.
2: During victim impact statement, Austin Metcalf's mother told Anthony, "You should be lucky that you're sentenced to 35 years because she says she's been sentenced to a lifetime without her son."
0: Fox's Brooke Taylor. 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
7: A severe thunderstorm watch continues until 7 a.m. this morning. Chance for storms overnight. Otherwise, mainly cloudy skies. Expect lows dip down to about 71. Winds out of the south, 5 to 10 miles an hour. Chance of thunderstorms Wednesday. High temperatures reach up to 88. Sunshine mixed with clouds at times. I'm meteorologist Eric Height on 104.7 KVIK. Currently, it's 75 degrees.

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6: A severe thunderstorm watch continues until 7 a.m. this morning. Chance for storms overnight. Otherwise, mainly cloudy skies. Expect lows dip down to about 71. Winds out of the south, 5 to 10 miles an hour. Chance of thunderstorms Wednesday. High temperatures reach up to 88. Sunshine mixed with clouds at times. I'm meteorologist Eric Height on 104.7 KVIK. Currently, it's 75 degrees.
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7: News. I'm Sue Guzman. Graham Plattner overcoming a series of controversies to win the Democratic nomination for U.S. Senate in Maine.
8: I'm still far from perfect, but every day I wake up and I try to be a little bit better and a little bit kinder than I was the day before.
7: He'll face incumbent Republican Susan Collins in November. In South Carolina, Republican Senator Lindsey Graham has survived a primary challenge and will face pediatrician Annie Andrews. Congresswoman Nancy Mace lost her GOP primary for South Carolina governor. Trump-backed South Carolina Lieutenant Governor Pamela Evett and Attorney General Alan Wilson will face one another in a primary runoff June 23rd. Republican Steve Hilton edged past Dom Steyer to face Javier Becerra in the California governor's race. And Carmelo Anthony sentenced to 35 years for murdering a student at a Texas track meet last year. 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
8: A severe thunderstorm watch continues until
9: 7 a.m. this morning.
8: Chance for storms overnight. Otherwise, mainly cloudy skies. Expect
9: lows dip down to about 71.
8: Winds out of the south, 5 to 10 miles an hour. Chance of thunderstorms Wednesday. High temperatures reach up to 88. Sunshine mixed with clouds at times. I'm meteorologist Eric Height on 104.7 KVIK. Currently, it's 75 degrees.

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1: Lows around 71 overnight under mainly cloudy skies with the chance of thunderstorms. Winds out of the south, 5 to 10 miles an hour. A mix of clouds and sun Wednesday. Chance of thunderstorms. Daytime highs approaching 88. Partly cloudy Wednesday night. Chance for storms. Lows around 61. I'm meteorologist Derek Height on 104.7 KVIK. Right now, it's 75 degrees.

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2: Fox News, I'm Ted Linder. Teenager Carmelo Anthony has been sentenced to 35 years in prison by the same jury that convicted him of murdering another teen during a track meet at a suburban Texas high school last year.
3: The only person to take the stand in this punishment phase was Carmelo Anthony's mother. She testified her son is very sorry for what he did, crying as she told jurors, quote, he's my oldest, my firstborn, my baby. I love him very much.
2: Fox's Brooke Taylor. Graham Platner, a Marine veteran and progressive activist, has won the Democratic nomination for the U.S. Senate in the state of Maine.
4: I will spend every day of this campaign, and if I have the privilege, every day in the United States Senate, doing exactly that.
2: Platner will face Senator Susan Collins. The Stanley Cup Finals all tied at 2 games apiece. The Carolina Hurricanes knocking off the Vegas Golden Knights Tuesday night 5-3. 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

morning, everybody, and welcome to Wednesday Hump Day, the 10th day of June in 2026. I'm Les Oskelson with you till 9. Nell will join us in a bit. I'm Banana.

0: Well, for me, much safer. Billy Idol there saying the same thing, dancing with himself. If you don't believe me, just talk to Dell. It's been some time since we've danced. It was at a wedding dance. I remember. Out at Oneota. Oh, my. And with her daughter's wedding coming up, we may have another dance. It's been some time. It'll be coming up in November, I believe. All right. Hey, got a birthday today, your anniversary. Call us before 8:40. Also today, it's ballpoint pen day here today. The invention back in 1943. Iced tea day today. Not one of my favorites, but I know millions of you love it. Herb and spice day. Egg roll day here today. Also black cow day here too today. For beer float. You know what I'm talking about. Meet you at the Webby Dip for one. You got it. Alcoholics Anonymous Founders Day, 1935 on this date, and Frosted Cookie Day. Sounds good to me. There you go. Some other reason to party on this Wednesday, Hope Day.
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7: Sunshine mixed with clouds at times today, with a chance of thunderstorms. Daytime highs approaching 88. Winds out of the south, 10 to 15 miles an hour. Partly cloudy skies tonight. Chance of thunderstorms. Lows level off around 61. Thunderstorms likely tomorrow. High temperatures reach up to 78. Overcast. I'm meteorologist Derek Hite on 104.7 KVIK. Right now, it's 75 degrees.

Well, we've got baseball coming up here tonight. Going to be covering the walk-on Indians baseball game as they host Lansing Key. Pat Wagner will have the call on the river, 94.9, 99.1, and you can stream that anywhere in the world. Once again, Lansing Key playing at walk-on tonight. Game time, 7 o'clock.

0: foreigner this morning. Cold as ice. Not the case here. It's going to be one of the warmest and hottest days of summer, folks. Heat index values near 100 here today. Be safe. Keep an eye on the livestock and your dogs and pets and animals and yourself and co-workers. All right. Be safe. Hey, let's head down to Des Moines this morning and find out what's going on in the world of agriculture.
1: 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I'm Riley Smith. The weather in South America has brought more rainfall to the region. We'll have more right after this.
2: Rod Stewart.
3: Will I see you tonight?
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3: What a downtown slang.
2: A night of hit. 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After hit. 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
1: While drier conditions still remain in South America, recent rainfall has caused a notable improvement. Allendale commodity broker Greg McBride gave an update on the latest forecast for Brazil and Argentina.
4: 1 to 5 day short forecast shows some improvement in the rains for Brazil. It's still not widespread coverage, but it is to the southern areas and more so to the inner coast of things here. So there, the inner border has some good rains, but overall, it's improving some of the drier conditions we've seen over the last couple of months. 6 to 10 day forecast does dry things out again as it goes over to the eastern coast. There is some rain, but the rest of the country is still back to the drier side. And Argentina across both of those forecasts is more on the drier side than anything at this point.
1: Currently, farmers in Brazil just wrapped up first crop corn harvest and are waiting to start on the safrinha crop. McBride said harvest is almost finished for the crops in Argentina as well.
4: So Argentina is harvesting soybeans. They are almost completed on that harvest, sitting at 96%. So that would put them ahead of the five-year average, which is 93, and well out of last year at 91. Looking out to their corn harvest, they are about halfway, 53%. Again, ahead of the five-year average, ahead of last year. Still, with some of those drier conditions, have been moving along. They've gotten a few rains to kind of keep things from getting too dry. So they continue to move right along. It doesn't look like there's any major concerns about the about either harvest at this point.
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0: America, Mr. Stevie Nicks and Don Henley together. All right, let's grab the golden word phrase to win the money coming up here this week. Oh, man, I am ready. Ready? Are you ready? If you are the, again, 21st caller and give us the 17th annual Winnesheek County Fireman's Bull Bash, Friday, June 12th, the money's yours, $104.70. Hey, all takes place at the Winnesheek County Fairgrounds, rain or shine, or construction, it makes no difference. 7 o'clock this Friday night. Gates will open up at 5:30. Some of the wildest bulls, some of the toughest cowboys, we're going to have them in the studios coming up here on Friday. Everybody, there's the kids' boot race, the fireman's sack race, big dance with Thoroughbred there too on a Friday night. Tickets in advance at the Quick Stars, $20. They'll be $25 the day of the show. And there's also going to be the mechanical bull. The proceeds all goes to the Winnesheek Firemen's Association. Also on hand, the Winnesheek County Cattlemen with some burgers and steaks, and Winnesheek County Dairy Producers with shakes, and the Lions Club there with some popcorn. All right, don't miss it, everybody. It's an annual event fundraiser for the Winnesheek Firemen's Association. Again, the phrase to win the money, the 17th annual Winnesheek County Fireman's Bull Bash, Friday, June 12th.
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9: Sunshine mixed with clouds at times today with a chance of thunderstorms. Daytime highs approaching 88. Winds out of the south, 10 to 15 miles an hour. Partly cloudy skies tonight. Chance of thunderstorms. Lows level off around 61. Thunderstorms likely tomorrow. High temperatures reach up to 78. Overcast. I'm meteorologist Eric Height on 104.7 KVIK. Right now, it's 75 degrees.

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0: John Cougar Mellencamp this morning at the news time here at 6 o'clock. Pretty good chance of some rain here throughout the day today, tonight, and into Thursday. Some of these storms could be severe and producing some heavy rainfall. We'll take a more detailed look at that weather for you following our news this hour. 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
1: It's time for a look at your local news. Filling in for News Director Darren Swenson, I'm Janelle Halverson. City officials in Waukon are considering a resolution to regulate the use of electronic scooters and bikes in the community. Waukon City Manager Grayson Rowlett says establishing an ordinance has a simple goal.
2: We're just looking to keep the community safe, especially the operators of these devices safe. Exploring an ordinance helps us better define some different safety considerations that we can enforce and have. Safety is our number one goal. And of course, we recognize the importance of, with any change like this, education is going to be key. And so our officers already do a great job of that, right? The goal is not to punish anyone or cite anyone that is using these devices, but rather it's to help educate them on how to safely use them and also just make sure that our community is remaining as safe as possible.
1: Rowlett says this is one of the largest changes in traffic in perhaps the last couple of decades, and the city needs to make sure its traffic codes coincide with modern technology. The Winnesheek County Road Department also reports that 222nd Avenue, just north of 1750 222nd Avenue in the Springfield Township, is closed due to a crossroad pipe failure. That closure is effective immediately and should run through approximately 4:30 next Tuesday afternoon, June 16th. With that look at news, filling in for News Director Darren Swenson, I'm Janelle Halverson.
0: 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Services are Gail Larkin, 91 of Waukon, will be out today at 11:30 at the St. John's Lutheran Church in Waukon. Friends may greet the family beginning at 9:30 this morning at the church. Martin Groff Funeral Home in Waukon is assisting the family. Gail Larkin, 91 of Waukon. Services for Rose Zoll, 98 of New Albany, will be held on Thursday at 11 at the St. Joseph's Catholic Church in New Albany. Friends may greet the family beginning at 9 before the service at the church. Thurman Groff Funeral Home in Lansing is assisting the family. Rose Zoll, 98 of New Albany. Services for Joyce Odie, 81 of Decor, will be held on Thursday at 12:15 at the Helms Funeral Home in Decor. A celebration of life will follow the service from 1 until 3 at the funeral home. Joyce Odie, 81 of Decorah. Services for Roger Kruger, 83 of Waukon, will be held on Friday at 11 at the Zalmona Presbyterian Church in Waukon. Friends may greet the family beginning at 9:30 before the service. Martin Groff Funeral Home in Waukon is assisting the family. Roger Kruger, 83 of Waukon. Services for Betty Hansen, 87 of Decorah, will be held on Saturday at 11 at the Glenwood Lutheran Church. Visitation will be Friday from 4 until 6 at the Helms Funeral Home in Decorah. There will be no visitation at the church on Saturday. Helms Funeral Home is assisting the family. Betty Hansen, 87 of Decorah. Services for Jean Rovang, 60, formerly of Decorah, will be held at 1 o'clock on Saturday at the Washington Prairie Lutheran Church. Jean Rovang, 60, formerly of Decorah. A celebration of life for Darren Bushman, 55 of Fort Atkinson, will be held on Saturday from 1 until 5 at the Fustana Community Center. Helms Funeral Home is assisting the family. Darren Bushman, 55 of Fort Atkinson. 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
3: Fox News, I'm Sue Gussman. Democrat Graham Plattner overcoming a series of controversies to win the Democratic primary for Senate in Maine. Plattner taking aim at his challenger, Republican incumbent Susan Collins.
4: She got elected promising to protect Roe versus Wade. Only to turn around and put a justice, the Supreme Court, who overturned it. She lied to us.
3: A Republican advancing to the November election for California governor.
5: Steve Hilton claiming the second of two spots on the November ballot in the race to succeed Democratic California Governor Gavin Newsom, who is term limited. Hilton, a conservative commentator who is backed by President Trump, advancing over Democrat billionaire Tom Steyer. Hilton will face Democrat Javier Becerra in the general election.
3: Fox's Kristen Goodwin reporting. 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
2: All right, there goes the alarm. Time to get rolling, everybody. The time is 6:09. It's a Wednesday, 10th day of June, and here's that forecast. Partly sunny early here this morning, and then the showers and thunderstorms rolling in here late today. Best chance will be mid-afternoon, and some of these storms could be severe. We've got heat index values as high as 97 today on the thermometer reading. You're going to see a temperature reading around 88. Make sure you drink plenty of water. All right. Those of you that work outside, and don't forget the pets and animals there too. Rain chances here late today at 60%. Tonight, still some showers and thunderstorms up until around midnight. Look for the low around 61. Thursday, a repeat, some showers and thunderstorms. And looks like about a 90% chance that some of these could produce some heavy rainfall. Temperature 78 degrees. Clearing Thursday night. Low down to 56. We're going to dry out on Friday with sunshine and 81 degrees. Overnight low 61. And then partly sunny with a chance of some showers. About a 50% chance in the afternoon on Saturday. 81. And Sunday, mostly sunny and 72. Sunrise this morning took place at 5:27, and the sun will set tonight at 8:47. Humidity at 100%. Winds out of the south at about 8 miles per hour. Temperature reading right now with a partly sunny sky, 75 degrees at 6:11 in the morning with some eagles opening up this hour. I'm Les Oskelson with you till 9. Nell will join us here in a bit. Time to get rolling, everybody. Have yourself a fabulous day.

6:18 in the morning, Blue Suede, and hooked on a feeling right here at Classic Hits, KVAK. A little road closure here in Winnetka County, just to give you a little heads up this afternoon that there's going to be a road closed just north of 1750, 222nd Avenue. It's located in Springfield Township, in case you were wondering. Got some crossroad pipe that needs to be replaced, and the road will be closed beginning at 2 today. And should wrap it up by quitting time, 4:30 there tonight. So a little heads up there for those of you that travel 222nd Avenue there in Springfield Township. Okay, here we are on Wednesday, and 10th day already of June. That's what's hard to believe, isn't it? Wow. Hey, you got a birthday today, your anniversary? Give us a call. 8:40 we draw. Today is Ballpoint Pen Day, commemorating the invention back in 1943. It's also Iced Tea Day here today. Not one of my favorites, but I know many millions love iced tea. Urban Spice Day here too today. Egg Roll Day here too today. Blackout. Oh yeah, root beer floats. Be ready. I'll be over there at the Whippy Dip for one of those here today. Alcoholics Anonymous Founders Day, 1935 on this date. And it's also Frosted Cookie Day. Oh, a sugar cookie with lots of frosting on it. Ideal. You got it. Perfect. Even though I just wrapped up my chocolate chip cookie and my cup of coffee. Hopefully you're enjoying your cup there, too, this morning. All right, little Bob Seger, the Silver Bullet Band for you here right now. And then we'll take a look at that birthday list here today. So if you haven't called in and you're celebrating, do so now. 382-K.

0: Bob Seger, the Silver Bullet Band. Bob Bechtel rolling on by there this morning. Thanks so much for listening. Thumbs up. We got you. All right. Let me grab that birthday list here. Today we have Roger Motley at the top of the list. Luke Anderson is 26 here today from Austin. Mike Hudacek, happy birthday. Quinn Williams is 7. Kinsey Jateska, 13. Elaine Gibb's birthday today. Hannah Franzen, 23. Steve Munkle, happy birthday. Arden Vang, happy birthday, 91. Marcus Hageman, 42. Mike Halverson, probably going fishing here today. Bev Hageman's birthday. Ashley Laren, Ruth Fronham, Allison Fiker, 21. Fritz Mossman, happy birthday, 97 here today. Jenny Campbell, and we got them all. Got them all. Anniversaries, Ethan and Ani Pohl, 21 years. Happy anniversary. And over in Austin, Tim and Kathy Green celebrating 26 years here today. We draw at 8:40.
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7: Sunshine mixed with clouds at times today with a chance of thunderstorms. Daytime highs approaching 88. Winds out of the south, 10 to 15 miles an hour. Partly cloudy skies tonight. Chance of thunderstorms. Lows level off around 61. Thunderstorms likely tomorrow. High temperatures reach up to 78. Overcast. I'm meteorologist Derek Hite on 104.7 KVIK. Right now, it's 75 degrees.
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0: Huey Lewis and the News. And that's probably a John Kurt song there. Hey, John Kurt making his debut, doing a Color with Randy Everson on that baseball game last night here at Decorah. Tough one for Decorah. West Delaware 16, Decorah 9. But John, hey, you did a great job. And I know that Randy enjoyed your company there, too. I'm not for sure which game is next. And hey, I'll buy you breakfast today, John, at 9 o'clock. All right. But like I said, John Kurt making his debut on the radio doing Color last night in that ball game. We got all the scores and other sports information. Wow, Bruce Hovden. Yeah, hole in one, Cedar Rapids yesterday. We'll talk about that here, too. Coming up on our first sports break here at 6:40 this morning. But right now, we got to work on getting some wash coupons out here from, of course, Steve's Car Care and the Typhoon. That's where you shop for dad, folks. Every dad loves a clean car, inside and out. Maybe, yeah, splurge a little bit there and get dad a detail for his vehicle. Or talk to Steve about the ceramic finish. Hey, just get a gift certificate to be used at Steve's Car Care. You can't go wrong. Or pick up just some car wash coupons for the Typhoon. Or oh, yeah, WeatherTech. WeatherTech certificate would work great there, too. 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The place to shop for Dad on Father's Day coming up here in a few weeks. Okay, let's give away a few car washes here. I got a $12 car washer for grabs. 382-5845 is the number to call. Looks like you're first. And who's this?
1: Amanda.
0: Amanda, there you go. Amanda, got 30 days. Stop by here and pick that up. All right, Amanda?
1: Perfect, thank you.
0: Hey, perfect is right. Good morning. $15 car wash is yours to the Typhoon. And who's this?
2: This is Jesse.
0: Jesse, swing by your Jesse and pick that up. Have a good day at work and make sure you drink plenty of water out there. All right, keep an eye on the boys.
2: All right, sounds good. Thanks, Bob.
0: You bet. $18 car wash. Leaves a turtle wax finish over your vehicle. It's yours. And who's this?
3: Todd.
0: Todd?
3: Yep.
0: Perfect. Todd, have yourself a great day. You got 30 days to pick that up here at the station, all right?
3: Yep. Thank you, Les.
0: You bet. You're welcome. There we go. Jesse, Amanda, and Todd. Winning certificates to Steve's Car Care. To the Typhoon Texas Automatic Car Wash. And like I said, can't go wrong. Looking for a Father's Day gift? Head down to Steve's Car Care, Montgomery Street. All right, we got some baseball scores. Hole in one for Bruce Hovden down in Cedar Rapids. Oh, yeah. We got the story for you coming up next.

0: Thank you, the Raspberries, this morning here at 104.7 Classic Hits KVIK. The golden words for this week are the 17th annual Winnesee County Firemen's Bull Bash, Friday, June 12th. Again, here it is, the 17th annual Winnesee County Firemen's Bull Bash, Friday, June 12th. Need all of that just like that for you to pick up the money here this week. All takes place at the Winnesee County Fairgrounds, rain or shine, starting at 7 o'clock this Friday night. Gates open up at 5:30. 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Day of the show, $25. Hey, you're going to see some of the wildest bulls, some of the toughest cowboys in the bull ring, plus barrel racing. We're going to have some of those cowboys, no bulls, just, bull crap maybe, but we'll have the cowboys in here. Coming up on Friday, everybody, don't miss that. There's the kids' boot race and the fireman's sack race. Mechanical bull's going to be on hand. Oh, yeah. Hey, don't worry about food or drink. Winnesee County cattlemen will be on hand with some steak sandwiches and burgers. And Derek produces there with some shakes and the Lions Club with some popcorn. Fun time, everybody. 7 o'clock start time. Gates open up at 5:30. Once again, the phrase to win the money, the 17th annual Winnesee County Fireman's Bull Bash, Friday, June 12th. Need all of that just like that for you to win the money. The time is 6:40. Time for sports. Let's run down some baseball scores. By the way, again, thank you, John Kurt, making his debut as the color commentator with Randy Everson at the game last night here at Decorum. Boy, it was a tough one, though. A big hitting game. West Delaware wins over Decorum. 16 runs, Decorum 9. It was New Hampton over Nashua Plainfield, 10-0. Two games here for Turkey Valley and South Winnesee. South Winnesee winning both. First game, 11-1, and the second game, 11-2. South Wind taking both games. Softball play, it was Osage over Decorum, 8-0. And Turkey Valley girls beat Riceville, 5-2. The Minnesota State Golf Tournament continues on here today. In the boys, Class A, Jack Brogel from Lanesboro, Mabel Canton. And for the girls, in Class A, Addison McCabe from Lanesboro, Mabel Canton. And also Gentry Schreiber from Lanesboro, Mabel Canton. Good luck to them today in the final play. I want to mention Fayette County Speedway. They got Veterans Salute coming up here this Friday night. All veterans will get in free. And thanks to Keith Pittman, adding $600 to all six classes. And people have been wondering about the Hall of Fame night that got canceled last week. It will be now scheduled for June 26th. June 26th. And as I mentioned, Bruce Hovden, yeah, getting a hole-in-one in Cedar Rapids yesterday. His fourth hole-in-one in his golfing career. And he was playing in the senior league competition in Cedar Rapids yesterday. And believe it or not, it was on hole 13. And it was the second time that he's had a hole-in-one. And he's got it down there on that hole number 13 in Cedar Rapids. He had witnesses, Sir Richard Stone and Tom Skyson and David Ayers were all golfing with him. Congratulations on that hole-in-one and his fourth one in golf. All right, I think that's pretty much it here, folks. We're off to Pocono this weekend. You need to be off to Jim's Appliance because mid-afternoon tomorrow, Thursday, we draw out those five names for the Pick a Winner contest. That's sports.
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0: years. 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

0: How many polls was that time set there at Michigan here last Sunday in his racing career? For the Police Sports Bar and Grill certificate, call me 382-5845. Yeah, how many polls was that?
1: 40.
0: Nope, too low. How many was it?
1: 28.
0: Nope, 40 was too low, so got to go higher. Got to go higher. Like I said, set a mark in his racing career at Michigan, one of his most favorite tracks, and yeah, winning track for him. Back-to-back wins there too last year and last
1: 75.
0: Weekend. Nope, too high. Went way too high that time. Sorry. All right, 40 is too low. 75 is too high. Like I said, it's sort of a special mark here for his racing career. Yeah, how many poles with that pole?
1: 50.
0: Yeah, 50. Yeah, you got it, 50. You're going to the Police Sports Bar and Grill. Who's this? Whoop. Hey. Call me back with your name.
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4: Sunshine mixed with clouds at times today with a chance of thunderstorms. Daytime highs approaching 88. Winds out of the south, 10 to 15 miles an hour.
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0: I think I should set that song out to Denny Hamlin. Yeah. Oh, by the way, Glenn Livingston
1: was
0: the winner.
1: It's time for a look at your local news. Filling in for news director Darren Swenson.
0: Sorry about that, Janelle. We'll get right to you. But wanted to mention, Denny Hamlin's 50th career victory. And I should say pole victory. But had to start the race from the back of the field because they had to do some adjustments on the car that just weren't right. No doubt those adjustments did pay off. But started from the back of the pack, worked his way through the field slowly. Lap 83 got spun and was going backwards down the track. But steadily, taking patience, taking time, made it to the front and picking up again his second win, back-to-back win, his 63rd career win there too. But yeah, it was his 50th pole in his racing career in the Cup Series. All right, now it's time for news. What Nell here, brought to you by Conway Plumbing and Heating, Downsale Service and Towing, DuTrack Community Credit Union, and Winnesee County Farm Bureau. Here's Janelle.
1: It's time for a look at your local news. Filling in for news director Darren Swenson, I'm Janelle Halverson. City officials in Waukon are considering a resolution to regulate the use of electronic scooters and bikes in the community. Waukon City Manager Grayson Rowlett says establishing an ordinance has a simple goal.
2: We're just looking to keep the community safe, especially the operators of these devices safe. Exploring an ordinance helps us better define some different safety considerations that we can enforce and have. Safety is our number one goal. And of course, we recognize the importance of, with any change like this, education is going to be key. And so our officers already do a great job of that, right? The goal is not to punish anyone or cite anyone that is using these devices, but rather it's to help educate them on how to safely use them and also just make sure that our community is remaining as safe as possible.
1: Rowlett says this is one of the largest changes in traffic in perhaps the last couple of decades, and the city needs to make sure its traffic codes coincide with modern technology. The Winnesee County Road Department also reports that 222nd Avenue, just north of 1750 222nd Avenue in the Springfield Township, is closed due to a crossroad pipe failure. That closure is effective immediately and should run through approximately 4:30 next Tuesday afternoon, June 16th. June is dairy month, and the state of Iowa is rising in the national rankings when it comes to dairy production. Dave Lawston is with the Iowa Dairy Center in Kelmer.
3: A lot of people don't realize we're number three in dairy goat production in the state of Iowa. Iowa's actually moved up into number nine as far as a top nine dairy state.
1: Lawston says the state still ranks toward the top of the nation in pork, beef, and corn production. With that look at news, filling in for news director Darren Swenson, I'm Janelle Halverson.
0: 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Services for Gail Larkin, 91 of Waukon, will be out today at 11:30 at the St. John's Lutheran Church in Waukon. Friends may greet the family beginning at 9:30 this morning at the church. Martin Groff Funeral Home in Waukon is assisting the family. Gail Larkin, 91 of Waukon. Services for Rose Zoll, 98 of New Albany, will be held on Thursday at 11 at the St. Joseph's Catholic Church in New Albany. Friends may greet the family beginning at 9 before the service at the church. Thurman Groff Funeral Home in Lansing is assisting the family. Rose Zoll, 98 of New Albany. Services for Joyce Odie, 81 of Decor, will be held on Thursday at 12:15 at the Helms Funeral Home in Decor. A celebration of life will follow the service from 1 until 3 at the funeral home. Joyce Odie, 81 of Decorah. Services for Roger Kruger, 83 of Waukon, will be held on Friday at 11 at the Zalmona Presbyterian Church in Waukon. Friends may greet the family beginning at 9:30 before the service. Martin Groff Funeral Home in Waukon is assisting the family. Roger Kruger, 83 of Waukon. Services for Betty Hansen, 87 of Decorah, will be held on Saturday at 11 at the Glenwood Lutheran Church. Visitation will be Friday from 4 until 6 at the Helms Funeral Home in Decorah. There will be no visitation at the church on Saturday. Helms Funeral Home is assisting the family. Betty Hansen, 87 of Decorah. Services for Jean Rovang, 60, formerly of Decorah, will be held at 1 o'clock on Saturday at the Washington Prairie Lutheran Church. Jean Rovang, 60, formerly of Decorah. A celebration of life for Darren Bushman, 55, of Fort Atkinson, will be held on Saturday from 1 until 5 at the Fustana Community Center. Helms Funeral is assisting the family. Darren Bushman, 55, of Fort Atkinson. 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
4: Fox News, I'm CJ Papa. Maine Democrats choose the controversial Graham Plattner.
5: He won the primary pretty comfortably with 72% of the vote, and this will set up what's likely to be an expensive race heading into the general election. Plattner supporters still saw him as the best choice despite the controversy surrounding his alleged treatment of women and a tattoo resembling a Nazi symbol that he's since covered up.
4: As Fox Metal Rivera faces Republican incumbent Senator Susan Collins in November, U.S. firing back after Iran downed U.S. Army helicopter.
6: A senior U.S. official told Fox News fighter jets hit 20 different sites, including air defense systems and radar sites. Shortly after, the Iranians responded with missiles and drones launched toward U.S. forces in Bahrain, Kuwait, and Jordan. The main target, according to the IRGC, was the U.S. Navy's 5th Fleet in Bahrain.
4: Fox's Trey Inks in Tel Aviv. 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
0: 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And the weather also this hour brought to you by the Northeast Iowa Sales Commission. Got a big beef breeding bull sale this evening, 7 o'clock, 7 p.m. start time here tonight. If you'd like more information, call the sale barn right now, 563-568-4501. All right, enjoy the sunshine here this morning and the early part of the afternoon, because we've got some rain coming, maybe some severe storms. Some of these could produce, of course, some damaging winds and some heavy rains. We're going to heat things up here first before the storm. Yes, temperature-wise, 88 here today on the thermometer. Heat index values at 97. If you work outside, make sure you're drinking plenty of water. Don't overdo it. Don't need a heat stroke. And yes, don't forget about our pets and animals out there, too. 60% chance of rain this afternoon and into tonight. Low down to 61. Those showers and thunderstorms will continue in the morning and then redevelop on Thursday afternoon. A 90% chance tomorrow. And like I said, some of these storms could produce some heavy rainfall. Clearing off after midnight Thursday night, 56. It's going to be nice on Friday. Let's hope we get the track dried out there in West Union for Veterans Salute Night at the track. Sunshine Friday, 81 degrees. Low down to 61. Saturday calls for some sunshine, but yeah, a 50% chance of some showers or thunderstorms in the afternoon. Now temperature 81, and then sunny on Sunday and 72. Sunrise this morning took place at 5:27. Sun will set tonight at 8:47. Humidity at 100%. Winds out of the south at about 8 miles per hour. It is 75 degrees right now at 7:12 in the morning on a Wednesday. Hump day, smack dab here in the middle of the week, 10th day of June with Lesson Now. We're

0: Jeff Bezos. And I know what you're thinking. Well, not yet, anyway. That's why I'm spending $500 million to discover the brain's core algorithm. I already know what you're saying with an Alexa in your kitchen, your living room, and ew, your bedroom, too. But I need to know what you're thinking. Like, are you thinking about an Amazon purchase? Or are you thinking about a trip to Whole Foods? But what I really need to know is, are you thinking about coming after the billionaires with pitchforks? I mean, that's really high on my list. So forget about a penny for your thoughts. I'm more about a half billion for your brain. Did you think that was funny?
1: Les and Nell, they are the best. They are the greatest.

0: It's not Sunday, but it's a nice Wednesday, and it is going to be a beautiful one and a hot one
1: and
0: here,
1: hot
0: too.
1: Day.
0: Wow, yeah, heat index values near 100 here today. I see Mark Carlin going by. He's probably wore out. He took over the duties, I see, of cleaning the sidewalk over at the Whippy Dip.
1: I have noticed that.
0: Yeah,
1: good job, Mark. It looks great.
0: Yep. Hey, and good job by John Kurt making his debut doing color with Randy on the radio last night. I did notice, as the game got a little long, 16-9, it was a high-hitting game.
1: Okay.
0: But John was starting to yawn a little bit there. So now he realized just what a task and what a job that is by doing our baseball coverage. But John Kurt did a darn good job.
1: And the game, Randy recorded it, and I put it up on the page so you can listen to it on our website, too. So check
0: and
1: that out.
0: Then other sports, a note, a guy from this area, grew up in this area, and, of course, he was the auditor there in Floyd County for a number of years. A lot of you know him, Bruce Hubden.
1: Yep.
0: Hole in one in Cedar Rapids yesterday.
1: Good
0: and
1: job,
0: it's
1: Bruce.
0: The second time. It's on hole number 13 on the Cedar Rapids course. The second time that he has hit a hole in one at that very same hole.
1: Lucky 13, huh?
0: And it was his fourth hole in one in his golfing career. He was golfing in the Cedar Rapids Witness Senior League competition. So congratulations to him. And he had some. Witnesses, Richard Stone and Tim Skins and David Ears were all witnesses. So,
1: well, there you go. Congratulations.
0: Yeah,
1: that's exciting.
0: Have anything attached to that golf ball and made it go around the pole or anything of that sort. But good job.
1: No remote control
0: good job
1: golf balls.
0: By, Bruce.
1: Great.
0: Hubden.
1: Good job.
0: A couple of little sports notes there this morning. All right. Got a nice birthday list. Anniversary's going here, too. It's ballpoint pen day here today.
1: Yes, it is.
0: Yeah, 1943. The invention when the Britain's Royal Air Force commissioned him to develop an instrument that would write under low atmospheric pressure at high altitudes. Did they not think of using a pencil?
1: We aren't really sure about that. It seems like that would have been a simple fix, but...
0: Iced tea day today, not one of my favorites, but it is no doubt for millions out there. So let's get the party started. All right.
1: Sounds good.
0: Urban Spice Day here too today.
1: Okay.
0: Egg roll day here today.
1: I love egg rolls.
0: Black cow, or as I know it, root beer floats. See you at the Whippy Dip.
1: That'll taste
0: for
1: good
0: that.
1: On a hot day.
0: Alcoholics Anonymous Founders Day.
1: Okay.
0: All right. And it's Frosted Cookie Day. Let me tell you, a sugar cookie with lots of frosting on it and maybe a little smiley face would be absolutely perfect.
1: There you go.
0: Yep. Have a little fun there cooking some cookies there with the kids. Also, it is National Bed Bug Prevention Day.
1: Okay.
0: Sleep
1: please.
0: Tight.
1: Don't let the bed bugs
0: and do
1: bite.
0: Not let the big bugs bite you yet.
1: If they do, take your shoe and beat them till they're black and blue.
0: Yep. And it's also Talk Slow Day.
1: You gotta stop doing that. You today, make me nervous.
0: Talk slowly. Unless, of course, you're telling someone, watch out for the traffic, okay? Just take it easy. I mean, we got a mess over there on the West Side Bridge. They are pouring cement today, and the construction will continue.
1: Painful.
0: And Highway 9, yeah.
1: Oh, and Highway 9, and
0: I can't talk slow.
1: No,
0: I'm
1: glad
0: talk
1: you don't.
0: Slower,
1: it makes me nervous. Like, are you having a stroke? What's going on?
0: No.
1: I don't like it.
0: It's just a happy Wednesday. All right.
1: It is.
0: Hey,
1: beautiful
0: if you
1: day.
0: Got a birthday or anniversary, you haven't called in, do so.

0: Little hall notes. Have you got your invitation yet to the garden wedding?
1: No.
0: I have not either.
1: Garden wedding?
0: Well, Taylor Swift and Travis Kelce have chosen the venue for their wedding.
1: Oh, okay. Whose garden? I hope it's not mine. It's a little weedy right now.
0: They're going to tie the knot at Madison Square Garden.
1: Oh, that garden. Oh, yes. Well, then I guess we shouldn't have to worry about room.
0: And you thought security was tight for Trump's visit there to the Knicks game here this week.
1: Oh, wow. That is crazy.
0: Yep, that's where they have scheduled their wedding to take place.
1: How many people can you fit in Madison Square Garden?
0: Wonder what the price of a ticket will be. Because that's what they're going to sell tickets, I'm guessing.
1: You know, her concert tickets are just redonkulous.
0: Yep.
1: Wow. Well, I mean, a football ticket isn't cheap either. So,
0: you know, to make it complete, what they should do?
1: What?
0: Get Pope Leo to officiate.
1: Oh, my God.
0: That would be cool.
1: That would be the neatest. If they did that, they'd have to do it somewhere in Chicago, though.
0: Yep. Well, giving you a little
1: Madison Square Garden, huh?
0: On the garden wedding.
1: Oh, that sounds like a real personal little event.
0: Yep.
1: Gosh. Can we just start to take bets on how long that one lasts, though?
0: I'm just going to sit at the Tiki Bar and watch it on TV.
1: There you go. That's a good idea. Oh, I'm sure they'll televise
0: it. I'm guessing you'll have it on the news, but the bridge that was to be put in place... here tomorrow, Thursday, has now been pushed to Friday.
1: Yep, exactly.
0: To Friday, everybody. So
1: we'll talk more about that as the day goes on.
0: But... get your seat there at the Tiki Bar.
1: Oh, it should be fun.
0: Let's what do you think that piece weighs?
1: Oh, I don't know. I imagine it's a lot.
0: I've got it.
1: Okay.
0: 1.7 million pounds.
1: Wow.
0: 1.7 million pounds.
1: That's just the chunk that connects.
0: That's just the chunk that's going to connect
1: to,
0: Iowa.
1: Wow.
0: And Wisconsin together once again there on the Mississippi in Lansing. The cranes can't handle it. And they got some gigantic cranes down there.
1: So they have a special, I did see the one story about the special equipment they're using.
0: They call it a strand jack.
1: Right.
0: There's going to be four of them.
1: Okay.
0: And I always like to be running that jack. So you all go up evenly.
1: It seems like a very nerve-wracking thing to me, to be honest.
0: I know what I bet you that guy's insurance policy is covered there very well. That's cranking on that jack. What are you doing today? Oh, wow, we're raising this section to raise 1.7 million panels. What's your job? I'm cranking on the jack.
1: Exactly.
0: Jeez.
1: Oh, my gosh.
0: So, Friday, and by the way, you're going to have plenty of time.
1: Yeah.
0: Because it's going to take 5 hours.
1: Right. It's a long process.
0: To get
1: process.
0: It in place. So
1: it's not something
0: Friday.
1: You're just going to be able to bloop and put it in place.
0: What a great way to start off Friday.
1: I was just going to say it.
0: Tiki
1: I think we
0: at
1: should
0: noon.
1: Close the office and go to the Tiki Bar right now.
0: Yep.
1: Get our spots.
0: All right. Little heads up on that. Birthdays. Here we go. Roger Molly's birthday today.
1: And Luke Anderson is 26. Happy birthday.
0: Mike, who to check out at Olson's Explosives, 40 here today.
1: And Quinn Williams is 7.
0: Kinsey Shatuska, 13.
1: Elaine Gipp, happy birthday.
0: Hannah Franzen, 23.
1: Steve Munkel.
0: Arden Vang.
1: Hey, up in Hesper.
0: 91.
1: Yeah. And Marcus Hageman is 42.
0: Mike Halverson.
1: And Bev Hageman, happy birthday.
0: Ashley Lirin.
1: Ruth Frana.
0: Allison Feichert.
1: And Fritz Mossman is 97. Yep. Happy birthday, Fritz.
0: And Jenny Campbell's birthday here today. Anniversaries, Tom and Vicki Phipps from Luena, 31 years.
1: And the Poles, Ethan and Ani, celebrating number 21.
0: And the Greens, Tim and Kathy Green from Oshin, 26 years.
1: And Gerald and Jolynn Pesanowski. Good list.
0: Okay, we got somebody coming in from Hy-Vee, right?
1: Sean Milbrandt, store manager there from Hy-Vee.
0: Sean's coming up right after the weather.
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13: Sunshine mixed with clouds at times today, with a chance for isolated rain showers. Highs level off around 88. Southerly winds 10 to 20 miles an hour. Partly cloudy skies again tonight. Chance for storms. Lows dip down to about 61. Cloudy skies expected tomorrow. Thunderstorms likely. High temperatures reach up to 78. I'm meteorologist Derek Kite on 104.7 KVIK. Currently, it's 75 degrees.
0: At the time right now, 7:34. Well, he's got a little Bismarck on the side of his cheeks here, folks. I've got the store manager here from Hy-Vee, Sean Milbrand. Good morning. First time on the radio here at KVIK. Welcome.
14: Good morning, and thank you very much.
0: That is a little Bismarck on the side, huh? From the bakery at the Hy-Vee, right?
14: Could be.
0: Hey, you get a lot of great deals going on this week.
14: I tell
0: week.
14: You what, it is all happening this week at your Decorah Hy-Vee. We've got a massive, massive produce sale that starts tomorrow that I wanted to talk about. 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How about strawberries? 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
0: And of course, Thursday night, it's steak night.
14: It is steak night. Thank you for reminding me.
0: My stomach reminds me, steak night.
14: I tell you what, it is just fantastic. The guys that they just do a fabulous job. Delicious meal. Just like I tell everybody when they come out, you can't make it yourself. $12, you get your protein, you get two sides. I'll even throw in a roll for you, and it's super quick, super easy, and delicious.
0: And Sean, if you get there early, there's usually some Iowa chops in there too, right?
14: There is some Iowa.
0: I love the Iowa chop.
14: Let me tell you, that might be the best pork chop I've ever had. I got a guy, Daryl, he does those, and they are just fantastic. So, yes,
0: Thursday.
14: Huge day tomorrow. But, like I said, never a bad day to come on down. We've got all kinds of great deals. Come on down and see us.
0: And when are the hours there for the steak night?
14: Steak night starts at 3 o'clock there tomorrow. Goes till 6 o'clock. So come on down. Hopefully, you know, it's deals hotter than the weather this week, I believe.
0: Be cool. Hit the Hy-Vee.
14: Be cool.
0: Sean Milbrandt, have yourself a great day. We'll see you next week.
14: Thank you.

0: It's 7:42 in the morning on a Wednesday. Sunny, warm Wednesday. 77 degrees already here at Classic Hits KVIK. 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Hey, and it's going to be a hot week, so cool off at the Sugar Bowl right across the way here at our studios in downtown Decorum. And stop in and get entered to win a four-pack of tickets to Summer Jam in Eau Claire. While you're there, enjoy one of their 32 flavors of supreme ice cream. A float, maybe. Yeah, it's Root Beer Float Day here today. Or a banana split. Hey, and be sure to get signed up to win that Summer Jam ticket package at the Sugar Bowl right across from our studios, almost kitty corner here in downtown Decorah. All right, John Kurt making his debut with Keller alongside with Randy Everson doing the call on the game last night. Got to be a long game, a big hitting game. Decorah coming up short. West Delaware wins over Decorah 16-9. It was New Hampton in baseball over Nashville Plainfield, 10-0. South Winneshiek wins 2 over Turkey Valley, game 1, 11-1, game 2, 11-2. Some softball play. Osage defeated Decorah, 8-0. And it was Turkey Valley defeating Riceville, 5-2. Day 2 of the, of course, Boys State Golf Tournament in Class A. Jack Progley with Lanesboro Mabel Canton. And for the girls, Addison McCabe and Gentry Schreiber for Lanesboro Mabel Canton. Good luck in their play here today. Speaking of golf, congratulations, Bruce Hovden. A lot of you know him. He had a hole in one yesterday at the Cedar Rapids Golf Course. Matter of fact, it was the second time on that same hole that he has done so. And in his golfing career, his fourth hole in one. Congratulations there to Bruce Hovden there, formerly from Decorah. Want to mention, coming up at Friday night, Fayette County Speedway, it's Veterans Night. Yep, veterans, hey, you get in free. Keith Bittman throwing in some extra money to race here. I want to mention the Hall of Fame night now has been rescheduled for June 26th there in West Union. And tonight, we've got baseball. We've got walk-on hosting Lansing Key. Pat Wagner will have the call on the river, 94.9, 99.1. And that game has been now moved up to 5 o'clock. 5 o'clock. It was scheduled for 7. That's sports.
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0: Hey, something new and weekly. 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

0: in Kokomo here at Classic Hits, KVIK Decorum. Sunshine and right now 77 degrees. Got a couple of new birthdays. Haley Nierling Jensen, 26 here today, and also Amelia Wise is 5. You've been added to the list. 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If you haven't used it, you will once you start. To learn more, get a hold of Steve at 563-419-0707. 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Good morning, Dustin.
1: Good morning, Les. How are you?
0: Hey, doing good. Boy, it is going to be a warm one here today. It's going to make that corn grow, the beans grow, the hay grow. A little tough drying with all the humidity, but we don't need the storms, but we'll take the moisture if we... Looks like planning on getting some. So I tell you what, we're in a great big growing spurt here this week with that warm weather.
1: Absolutely. Growing pace is going to be crazy. We'll take some of the heat. Humidity does make it tough for corn to grow, but excess moisture will likely get sucked up. And if we keep those big storms away, we'll keep this train rolling.
0: You got it. All right. Hey, let's see how things are looking here midweek.
1: All right, corn prices up 3 to 5 cents so far this morning. Futures fell back off midday gains yesterday. Contracts steady to a penny lower. National average cash corn price 1.5 cents higher at 386.25. USDA reported private export sale of 120,000 metric tons of own crop sales to unknown destinations on Tuesday. NAS crop progress data again on Monday showed 97% of the U.S. corn crop planted by June 7th, emergence at 86%. USDA will release their monthly WASDE report tomorrow. Bloomberg survey of traders looking for 6 million bushel cut to old crop carry out to 2.14 billion bushels. New crop seen at just shy of 2 billion bushels with a slight reduction. Over in soybeans, bouncing this morning, 5 to 7 cents gains early this morning. Futures trading weaker yesterday with contracts closing fractionally to 4 cents to the downside. Open interest was down as well. National average cash bean price up a quarter cent at 10.58. Crop progress data again showing 92% of the crop planted, up 4% from normal. WASDE report expected to be a little bit neutral for the soybean market. Over in livestock, cattle futures found some strength on the idea that cash trade may be steady to a slightly higher at midweek into the later part. Traders uncertain over the impact of a new world screw worm, but seem to feel the demand will not be impacted. Cash steady, box beef steady, futures mixed to 25 cents to the downside. Lean hog futures cannot catch a break lately. Contracts headed to test support from the mid-November trade. Cutout was down 250 yesterday. Cash also lower. Futures seeing nothing but pressure mixed to 50 cents to the downside. If you saw more, give us a call at 563-776-6002. This is Dustin Guy with PCI Advisory Services on KVIK.
0: All right. Thank you, Dustin. And hey, keep cool.
1: I appreciate it, Les. You too. Thank you.
0: All right.
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2: Sunshine mixed with clouds at times today, with a chance for isolated rain showers. Highs level off around 88. Southerly winds 10 to 20 miles an hour. Partly cloudy skies again tonight. Chance for storms. Lows dip down to about 61. Cloudy skies expected tomorrow. Thunderstorms likely. High temperatures reach up to 78. I'm meteorologist Derek Hite on 104.7 KVIK. Right now, it's 77 degrees.
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0: 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Sunshine and a warm 77 degrees. 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
1: I pledge allegiance to the flag of the United States of America and to the republic for which it stands, one nation, under God, indivisible, with liberty and justice for all.
0: Thank you. News this hour brought to you by the Chiropractors, Upper Iowa Spray Foam, Kurt Brothers Bank, Mark Sherwin and Jim's Appliance, GW Kitchens, in DeCoro and Waukon. Here's Janelle.
2: It's time for a look at your local news. Filling in for News Director Darren Swenson, I'm Janelle Halverson. City officials in Waukon are considering a resolution to regulate the use of electronic scooters and bikes in the community. Waukon City Manager Grayson Rowlett says establishing an ordinance has a simple goal.
3: We're just looking to keep the community safe, especially the operators of these devices safe. Exploring an ordinance helps us better define some different safety considerations that we can enforce and have. Safety is our number one goal. And of course, we recognize the importance of, with any change like this, education is going to be key. And so our officers already do a great job of that, right? The goal is not to punish anyone or cite anyone that is using these devices, but rather it's to help educate them on how to safely use them and also just make sure that our community is remaining as safe as possible.
2: Rowlett says this is one of the largest changes in traffic in perhaps the last couple of decades, and the city needs to make sure its traffic codes coincide with modern technology. The Winnipeg County Road Department also reports that 222nd Avenue, just north of 1750 222nd Avenue in the Springfield Township, is closed due to a crossroad pipe failure. That closure is effective immediately and should run through approximately 4:30 next Tuesday afternoon, June 16th. June is dairy month, and the state of Iowa is rising in the national rankings when it comes to dairy production. Dave Lawston is with the Iowa Dairy Center in Kelmer.
4: A lot of people don't realize we're number three in dairy goat production in the state of Iowa. Iowa's actually moved up into number nine as far as a top nine dairy state.
2: Lawston says the state still ranks toward the top of the nation in pork, beef, and corn production. With that look at news, filling in for News Director Darren Swenson, I'm Janelle Halverson.
0: 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Services for Gail Larkin, 91 of Waukon, will be out today at 11:30 at the St. John's Lutheran Church in Waukon. Friends may greet the family beginning at 9:30 this morning at the church. Martin Groff Funeral Home in Waukon is assisting the family. Gail Larkin, 91 of Waukon. Services for Rose Zoll, 98 of New Albany, will be held on Thursday at 11 at the St. Joseph's Catholic Church in New Albany. Friends may greet the family beginning at 9 before the service at the church. Thornburg Groff Funeral Home in Lansing is assisting the family. Rose Zoll, 98 of New Albany. Services for Joyce Odie, 81 of Decor, will be held on Thursday at 12:15 at the Helms Funeral Home of Decor. A celebration of life will follow the service from 1 until 3 at the funeral home. Joyce Odie, 81 of Decorah. Services for Roger Kruger, 83 of Waukon, will be held on Friday at 11 at the Zalmona Presbyterian Church in Waukon. Friends may greet the family beginning at 9:30 before the service. Martin Groff Funeral Home in Waukon is assisting the family. Roger Kruger, 83 of Waukon. Services for Betty Hansen, 87 of Decorah, will be held on Saturday at 11 at the Glenwood Lutheran Church. Visitation will be Friday from 4 until 6 at the Helms Funeral Home in Decorah. There will be no visitation at the church on Saturday. Helms Funeral Home is assisting the family. Betty Hansen, 87 of Decorah. Services for Jean Rovang, 60, formerly of Decorah, will be held at 1 o'clock on Saturday at the Washington Prairie Lutheran Church. Jean Rovang, 60, formerly of Decorah. A celebration of life for Darren Bushman, 55 of Fort Atkinson, will be held on Saturday from 1 until 5 at the Festina Community Center. Helms Funeral Home is assisting the family. Darren Bushman, 55 of Fort Atkinson. 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
5: Fox News, I'm Gianna Gelosi. The U.S. and Iran trading strikes after the downing of an Army Apache helicopter.
6: A senior U.S. official told Fox News 20 different targets were hit, including radar systems and air defense sites. The strikes came in multiple waves, and following that first wave, Iran's foreign minister posted to X, saying, in part, our powerful armed forces will leave no attack or threat unanswered. Leave our region if you want to be safe.
5: Fox's Trey Yanks in Tel Aviv, and it was primary night in a handful of states. In Maine, Democrat Graham Plattner advanced to the general election despite his growing list of controversies.
7: It is my job to earn your trust, faith, and support.
5: South Carolina Senate Republican Lindsey Graham won his primary, and the race for governor will head to a runoff. 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
0: Well, enjoy some sunshine here this morning. That's going to get things steamed up and warmed up. They're saying our high today will be around 88 degrees. And the heat index value is at 97. Now that's going to produce some thunderstorm activity here today, late this afternoon and tonight, and into, it looks like, Thursday. Some of these storms could be severe, could produce some heavy rain, maybe winds, tornadic, conditions will persist. We'll keep an eye on it for you and relay everything, information, onto you as soon as we get it. But we got a 60% chance of rain here today, tonight, and a 90% chance on Thursday. We dry out Friday, sunshine 81. Saturday, sunshine, but 50% chance of some rain in the afternoon, 81. And then Sunday, mostly sunny, and 72. Right now, winds out of the south at about 8 miles per hour. Partly cloudy to mostly cloudy, and 77 degrees at 8:13 with Les and Nell.

0: Punk Railroad, some kind of wonderful. That's us right here at Classic Hits KVIK. And you, yeah, the best listeners in the entire world. And our water cooler question here this morning, and of course each and every day, brought to you by our good friend Dr. David Kaling right there on Nakata's Drive next to Casey's. And I always have a question for him, Nell, and I've got one here because a new study has come out and it says that adults should not have more than one alcoholic drink per day. So my question to Doc is, can I save them all up and then have seven drinks on Saturday night after the races? I would say so. Leave it to me.
1: Dr. Kaling is just shaking his head.
0: Well, it says you can have one per day, and if I save them up, it should be a lab seven, right?
1: I don't know. I think if I was your investment advisor, I would say that's good saving capabilities. So, I don't know. Why wouldn't that work with beers?
0: Yep, I agree. You know, hard work pays off in the future. Laziness pays off now, as far as I'm concerned.
1: You're so wise today, Les.
0: I know.
1: Words of wisdom with Lester.
0: Well, yeah.
1: He's a sponsor for that.
0: I bought a new leaf blower here, too, and now my neighbor's got something to do. Thank you, neighbor. Anyway, if you need an adjustment.
1: Oh, my gosh. You need an adjustment, I think. So kind.
0: Here's the number to call the good doc, Dr. David Kaling at Decorah Chiropractic, 563-382-0700. All right, here's the question from yesterday. A survey found that 1 in 5 people have done this while sitting in a parked car. What are you doing in that parked car?
1: Okay, waiting for a steak sandwich or a cheeseburger or a milkshake at the drive-thru. Eating, drinking, checking your receipt, sitting in peace and quiet, paying your bills, listening to K-Bike, taking a scam call, reading a book, clipping your nails, making out, checking your bank balance, listening to a song that was on the radio. You liked the song. You didn't want to shut off the car. Flossing your teeth, winning a prize on the radio, talking on the phone, picking your nose, grooming yourself in various and sundry ways, napping, radar. What's that?
0: I've been watching the radar.
1: Oh, no. Yeah,
0: or the dog. Today.
1: No, it was the police officer one. They're watching their radar.
0: Oh, they're watching their radar. Yeah.
1: Shaving and then just jamming out something on the...
0: I thought it was probably Olaf watching the radar tonight there with the storms that could develop.
1: He's ready.
0: And he will.
1: He's ready.
0: All right. Well, it says here that 1 in 5 people have sat in their parked car at a job interview. I guess
1: that's
0: nervous.
1: Interesting.
0: Nervous to go inside, I guess, you know.
1: Or are they having the interview on their phone or their, you know what I mean, that way, or their Zoom or whatnot.
0: Or I guess they could be hired while they're sitting in their car.
1: Yeah, I suppose.
0: You know, road construction or something of that sort.
1: I'm late because I'm stuck in road construction.
0: In the car. Anyway, there you go. There is the answer, and here is our question for today. You were 75% more likely to get arrested for this in the 1990s than today. What is it? So I guess we're going to find out what you're going to get by. What do you get by with now than you didn't in the 1990s? Yeah, you were 75% more likely to get arrested for this in the 1990s than you are today. So...
1: 70%?
0: 75.
1: That's 75. A huge percentage.
0: Yep.
1: Wow.
0: So.
1: That's a good thinker.
0: Yeah, no kidding. Our number to call is 382.
1: K-Bike.
0: You were 75% more likely to get arrested for doing this or for this in the 1990s than what you are today. All right, let's find out. Yeah, good morning.
2: Good morning. Having a headlight out.
0: Oh, yep. Bad equipment on the vehicle, you bet. Good morning.
3: Smoking marijuana.
0: Yep. Smoking marijuana.
1: Oh, that's a great guess.
0: That's the first thing I thought of, yeah.
1: Really? Okay. Yep. Yeah, I suppose that's... that's very true.
0: Yeah, you were 75% more likely to get arrested for this in the 1990s. Then today, got two good answers.
1: Yeah, having a headlight out or smoking marijuana.
0: Hey, did you see
1: on the spectrum
0: J.D. Vance, our vice president,
1: I did
0: raising
1: not.
0: Chickens raising chickens at his special. Official residence there, vice presidential residence.
1: I'm assuming it's in Washington, D.C.?
0: Yes, yes. Word to the wise, don't count your chickens until they hatch. Sort of the opposite of how they're counting the votes in California, isn't it, actually? But he's just trying to impress the boss.
1: Yes.
0: Isn't it? Yeah. Of course, the boss really, the boss could care less until they are turned into McNuggets. I mean, he could give a darn. Did you see at the game?
1: Oh,
0: he
1: no.
0: He went to the basketball game. Yeah. And they only serve Pepsi products. But lo and behold, the owner of the teams there had Diet Coke.
1: Oh, because, that's right. He's
0: and
1: a Diet Coke fiend.
0: He was
1: I forgot about that.
0: Some McDonald's fries. They catered to
1: snuck
0: him.
1: In fries. And Well, he is the president, I
0: All
1: guess.
0: Right. Back to our question. 75% of you were more likely to get arrested for this than the 1990s than you are today. What is it?
3: Drinking.
0: Yep. Probably. Yes. Good morning.
4: Hi, listen, Janelle. This is Michelle. How are you guys?
0: Hey, great.
1: Wow.
4: I was going to say not having their seatbelts on. I had to think on this one today.
0: Yep, good thinking.
1: Yep, that's good.
0: Good job.
1: Guess.
0: Good answer.
1: Yep. Good stuff.
0: Have a great day. Good morning.
5: Oh, how about shoplifting?
0: Oh, yep, shoplifting. You were 75% more likely to get arrested for this in the 1990s than what you are today. Here's what we've got so far.
1: Okay, so far we have having a headlight out, smoking weed, drinking, not wearing your seatbelt, or shoplifting.
0: All right, what else, folks? Yes, good morning. Hello?
6: Stars.
0: Repeat. I'm sorry.
1: I couldn't catch it.
0: Yeah, we couldn't tell. Too much wind. Or something. Must have been standing next to a fan or something. I'm not sure. Yeah. That's a big fan. Yours is a little fan.
1: There's a little fan.
0: Yeah, good morning.
7: Jaywalking.
0: Oh, yeah. Yep. Yeah.
1: Wow. Okay.
0: You were 75% more likely to get arrested for this in the 1990s than you are today. How about not paying the meter? You know, we used to have meters here in downtown Decorah.
1: Yeah, we did. Yep. Yeah, I remember those.
0: Yep. Good morning.
2: Good morning. Raiding a store.
0: Oh, okay. Yep. Raiding a store. You know, John Kurt just texted me and he says he has a lot more respect for the work that Randy does doing a play-by-play. He says
1: it
0: was sort of a tough little job, you know? But John did a really good job doing the color. But, yeah, you know, I was listening to the game there last night, and I tell you what, Randy has just got such a great flow to keep you interested in the game. You know, just like bowling. I mean, who would have ever thought that we do play-by-play in bowling? No. But here he is doing the game. You know exactly. I mean, you can shut your eyes and you can picture everything.
1: Absolutely.
0: Randy sort of tells the story through radio as to what is happening at the ball fields. I mean, he is good at what he does.
1: Awesome.
0: John's right.
1: John
0: lot
1: is exactly
0: more.
1: Right.
0: Respect.
1: And he does
0: once
1: a lot
0: you do
1: of prep
0: it,
1: work, too.
0: Once you do it, you realize, man, he talks a lot, but he talks about informative things to keep you, of course, surprised at what the heck is going on at the ball field.
1: Absolutely.
0: Good job, Randy.
1: Way to go.
0: John
1: if you want to listen to that ball game, you can listen
0: job.
1: Online, too. It's posted now.
0: It looks like nobody's calling in, but we got a few answers.
1: I think we got it.
0: Yep. All right. Wait a minute. I think we've got one. The question is 75% more likely to get arrested for this in the 1990s than today. Yeah. What was that? Hello?
2: Yeah, Les.
0: Yeah.
2: Streaking.
0: All right, we're
1: going to
0: end on
1: that one.
0: That's
1: a great one to end on.
0: Yeah,
1: I'm
0: going to pull
1: Vic.
0: Off that
1: Good
0: song.
1: Morning.
0: All right.
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7: Sunshine mixed with clouds at times today,
9: with a chance of thunderstorms.
7: Daytime highs approaching 88.
9: Winds out of the south, 10 to 20 miles an hour.
7: Partly cloudy skies again tonight.
9: Chance of thunderstorms.
7: Lows dip down to about 61.
9: Storms likely tomorrow.
7: Daytime highs approaching 78.
9: Overcast skies. I'm meteorologist Derek Hite on 104.7 KVIK. Right now, 77.
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12: Microphone and this is Miss Grundy, the lady I told you about from Standards and Practices, you know.
13: Say what?
12: The censor, remember?
13: Oh, listen, this man will take care of me. You know what to say.
14: I'll be watching Mr. Stevenson.
15: Hello, everyone. This is your Action News reporter with all the news that is news across the nation. On the scene at the supermarket, there seems to have been some disturbance here. Pardon me, sir. Did you see what happened?
16: Yeah, I did. I was just standing over there by the tomatoes, and here he comes. Running through the pole beams, through the fruits and veggies, naked as a jaybird. Ethel's over there in the jams, jellies, preserves, and pickles. I hollered over there. I said, "Don't look, Ethel!" She dropped a whole jar of kumquats and fell back into the sweet midget cider. Had us too late, she'd done been in since.

0: Vince here. Pardon me, sir, did you see what happened?
1: Yeah, I did. I was just sitting here trying to get some air in my car there, and he disappeared out of the traffic. Comes streaking around the grease right there, didn't have nothing on but a smile. Ethel's in there getting her a cold drink. I hollered in there, I said, "Don't look, Ethel!" Too late, she done been flashed right there in front of the shock absorbers.

0: tennis shoes, guess you could call him unique.
1: Hello once again, everyone. Your Action News reporter in the booth at the gym covering the disturbance of the basketball playoff. Pardon me, sir, did you see what happened?
0: Yeah, I did. It's halftime. I just going down there to get a little snow cone. Here he come, right out of the cheap seats. Right down the middle of the court there, didn't have nothing on but his high-top Reeboks. He was

go by request, a big song for Mr. Ray Stevens back in 1970. It's 8:31 in the morning. Sunshine, it's warming up out there. 78 degrees right now on a Wednesday. Hump Day with Bon Jovi.

Raise the volume, you bet. Hey, the golden word phrase to win the money this week is this. The 17th annual Winnesheek County Firemen's Bull Bash, Friday, June 12th. That's it. 7 o'clock at the Winnesheek County Fairgrounds, rain or shine. Gates open up at 5:30. Get your tickets early at Quick Star for $20. They'll be $25 the night of the show. We're going to have some of those toughest cowboys in the studios on Friday. No bulls, but they're going to talk about some of the wildest bulls that are going to ride Friday night in Decorah. That's

0: Cecilio. Phil Collins, 8:40 in the morning. You know, it's really glad to see that the current administration there in Washington is cleaning up all of the statues that were destroyed here the last few years.
1: Oh, okay.
0: Redoing a lot of them. The Lincoln Memorial, they got it all cleaned up and shined up. I mean, it looks absolutely beautiful.
1: That's awesome.
0: Yep.
1: Don't forget history. Right. History is important.
0: Yeah, and of course, you've been watching some of the news. You can see the big stage for the big UFC fight coming up here, folks.
1: Oh, I thought that was last weekend. It's still coming.
0: Yeah,
1: okay.
0: The stage is being built right now as we speak. Started yesterday, right there at the Lincoln Memorial for the official weigh-in ahead of Sunday's big UFC event at the White House.
1: Nice.
0: It's Sunday.
1: Oh, it's this Sunday.
0: Yes.
1: Okay, I misunderstood, I guess.
0: So I was thinking, this is perfect. The statue of the man who ended the Civil War will have to sit there and look at the Americans who are about to start fighting each other.
1: Oh, my.
0: Let that one play out there.
1: This whole thing is kind of goofy to me, but
0: anyway,
1: whatever. You didn't, whatever.
0: Well, I'll tell you what.
1: None of it's hurting me.
0: The president and others will have the best seats in the House.
1: I'll bet they will.
0: They're at the White House.
1: And
0: yeah.
1: I'll bet they will.
0: Yeah, if you've seen some of the stage there, and it was a big deal. First time ever.
1: Yeah, I don't
0: First
1: get into that ever. UFC fighting thing.
0: No,
1: but I mean, man,
0: I do not
1: when
0: either.
1: They have it, it's like it is a whole thing.
0: Yep, you got it. Okay, birthdays, Roger, Molly celebrating here today.
1: And Luke Anderson is 26. Happy birthday.
0: Mike Hudacek out there at Olson's Explosives is going to have a blast of a party there today. 40 here today.
1: And Quinn Williams is 7. Happy birthday.
0: Kenzie Chateska, 13.
1: And Elaine Gipp, happy birthday.
0: Hannah Ransom, 23.
1: Steve Munkel.
0: Arden Vang, 91.
1: And Marcus Hageman is 42.
0: And I'm guessing this guy's probably fishing today. Mike Halverson.
1: And Bev Hageman.
0: Ashley Liren.
1: Ruth Frana, happy birthday.
0: Allison Feichert, 21.
1: And Fritz Mossman is 97. Happy birthday, Fritz.
0: Jenny Campbell.
1: Haley Nearling Jensen is 26 today.
0: And Amelia Wise, 5 years old.
1: You got it. We're going to send Quinn Williams up to Culver's. You give me the address, I'll mail that out to you.
0: Anniversaries. We got Tim and Vicky Phipps from Lowena, 31 years.
1: And Ethan and Ani Pohl celebrating number 21 today.
0: Tim and Kathy Green from Oshin, 26 years.
1: And Gerald and Jolynn Pesanowski, happy anniversary. And we're going to send the Phipps off to Mabes, Tim and Vicky there too. Give me the address, I'll mail it out.
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1: Cloudy skies expected today with severe thunderstorms likely. Daytime highs approaching 86. Winds out of the south, 10 to 20 miles an hour. Partly cloudy skies tonight. Chance of thunderstorms. Lows level off around 62. Cloudy skies expected tomorrow. Storms likely. High temperatures reach up to 77. I'm meteorologist Eric Hite on 104.7 KVIK. Currently 79.
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1: This is the opening market report for Wednesday on the Iowa Agribusiness Radio Network. I'm Mark Magnuson. Prices for corn are up 3 to 5 cents so far this morning. Futures fell back off of midday gains on Tuesday, with contracts steady to 1.5 cents lower, with a 0.75 cent gain in front month July. Open interest was up 17,705 contracts on Tuesday, with the rollout of July continuing down 30,247 contracts and September up 34,228 contracts. The Commodity View national average price for corn was up 1.5 cents at 386.25. USDA reported a private export sale of 120,000 metric tons of old crop corn to unknown destinations on Tuesday morning. Soybeans are trading with 5 to 7 cent gains early this morning. Futures were weaker on Tuesday, with contracts closing fractionally to 4.75 cents lower. Open interest was down 6,156 contracts on Tuesday. The Commodity View national average cash bean price was up 0.25 cent at 10.58. Soy meal futures were down $1.60 to 2.70 on the day, with soy oil futures mixed from 35 points higher to 34 points lower. We will have a check of the numbers next.
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1: July corn up 1.75 cents at 4.21 1/4. July soybeans up 8.25 at 11.22. July soybean meal up $2 at 303.10. July soybean oil up 47 cents at 75.38. Chicago wheat up 5 cents at 5.90 1/4. Minneapolis wheat is up 2 pennies at 6.20. Kansas City hard red wheat up 4.25 at 6.35. July oats up 6 cents at 3.19 3/4. On the Merck, June live cattle up $1.48 at 249.50. August feeder cattle up 83 cents at 354.98. July lean hogs up 40 cents at 96.55. July pork cutout unchanged at 116.03. Class 3 milk down 2 cents at 16.05. This has been a check of the opening markets on the Iowa Agribusiness Radio Network.
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1: Cloudy skies expected today with severe thunderstorms likely. Daytime highs approaching 86. Winds out of the south, 10 to 20 miles an hour. Partly cloudy skies tonight. Chance of thunderstorms. Lows level off around 62. Cloudy skies expected tomorrow. Storms likely. High temperatures reach up to 77. I'm meteorologist Eric Height on 104.7 KVIK. Currently 79.
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0: 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About halfway through your week, that means if you don't have your golden word phrase written down for the week, I might suggest that you take care of that right now. Know this phrase. 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It's pretty simple. The 17th annual Winnesee County Fireman's Bowl Bash, Friday, June 12th. The 17th annual Winnesee County Fireman's Bowl Bash, Friday, June 12th. And then get your tickets. You want to get those in advance if you can. $20 at local Quick Stars. You can get them at the gate. They're $25 the day of the show. Kids 12 and under are free. They want you to bring the whole family. It'll be a great time. See some of the wildest bulls and toughest cowboys and bull riding. Plus, barrel racing. There's also a kids boot race and a fireman sack race. They'll also have a dance following the show with DJ Thoroughbred. The 17th annual Winnesee County Fireman's Bull Bash, Friday, June 12th. That is the phrase that's going to make somebody richer on Friday. Maybe it'll be you. Good luck.
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0: let you know. There's some storms coming. Pretty warm out there for right now. The details about all of that as they come by will be relayed to you from us, okay? So just keep your ear to the radio and stay weather aware. But one of the things about the weather, they have changed the time of the ball game that we're going to be covering on the air tonight. Pat Wagner is going to be covering boys baseball. Key High at Waukon. That game's going to start at 5 o'clock this evening instead of 7 o'clock this evening because of impending weather. 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
2: Cloudy skies expected today with severe thunderstorms likely. Daytime highs approaching 86. Winds out of the south, 10 to 20 miles an hour. Partly cloudy skies tonight. Chance of thunderstorms. Lows level off around 62. Cloudy skies expected tomorrow. Storms likely. High temperatures reach up to 77. I'm meteorologist Eric Height on 104.7 KVIK. Currently, it's 81 degrees.

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2: 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It's time for a look at your local news update. Filling in for News Director Darren Swenson, I'm Janelle Halverson. The Lansing Bridge Project will reach a milestone this week. Clayton Burke is with the Iowa Department of Transportation.
3: This week, we will be lifting the center section of the bridge, the steel truss, up into place between the two sections the contractor's already built, and this will finally connect Iowa to Wisconsin again through the truss.
2: Burke says this part of the project will cause the car ferry and recreational traffic on the river to be paused.
3: To do this safely, we have to close the channel to commercial traffic as well as recreational traffic. And we can't have anyone passing underneath the bridge while we're lifting the center section and bolting it into place. The contractor is going to work as fast as they can to get that bolting done and get the final verifications that it is safe to reopen the channel.
2: The center span float in and lift will be happening on Friday. That means the ferry will be running on Thursday, June 11th, but the ferry will not run on Friday, June 12th, and the river will be closed at and around the project site during the lift. Ferry service should return Saturday, June 13th on its normal schedule. On Friday morning, the center span will take its short trip downstream by barge until it aligns with the new sections. It will then be lifted into place and connected to the existing east and west assemblies. The entire process will take most of the day. The vertical lift of the structure will take several hours. The project will continue in future weeks and months with additional construction on the bridge superstructure, deck, and other features. The new bridge is expected to open to traffic in 2027. Stay updated by going to Mississippi River Bridge at Lansing on Facebook or by logging on to iowadot.gov. With that look at your news, I'm Janelle Halverson, filling in for News Director Darren Swenson.
4: Fox News, I'm Therese Crowley. President Trump tells Fox Iran had a chance to sign a deal and survive, and posting now they'll have to pay the price. After three waves of U.S. retaliatory strikes and the harrowing story of Iran downing an Army Apache helicopter.
5: President Trump tells Fox News that the Iranian drone lodged in between the two pilots in this helicopter. They were flying very low. And so these pilots were trying to take down the helicopter with the drone lodged into this gunship without it exploding.
4: Fox's Trey Yangston in Tel Aviv says President Trump told him he's close to ordering more strikes against Iran's bridges and power plants. Maine primary voters picked Democrat Graham Plattner to take on Senator Susan Collins despite his Nazi tattoo and trouble with women. Consumer price index for May coming in hot as expected, up 0.5%, 4.2% for the year. 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
13: Cloudy skies expected today with severe thunderstorms likely. Daytime highs approaching 86. Winds out of the south, 10 to 20 miles an hour. Partly cloudy skies tonight. Chance of thunderstorms. Lows level off around 62. Cloudy skies expected tomorrow. Storms likely. High temperatures reach up to 77. I'm meteorologist Eric Height on 104.7 KVIK. Currently, it's 81 degrees.
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0: This is Basis Matters on the Iowa Agribusiness Radio Network. I'm Riley Smith. Taking a look at the latest cash corn and soybean prices from across the state, with both trading on the July contract, ADM in Burlington, corn 18 under at 405, beans 28 under at 1093, Cargill in Eddyville, corn 10 under at 413, New Cooperative in Algona, corn 31 under at 392, beans 40 under at 1081, Ag State in Sheldon, corn 16 under at 407, beans 45 under at 1076. Ag State in Alta, corn 31 under at 392, beans 40 under at 1081. Cargill in Cedar Rapids, corn 7 under at 416, beans even with the market price at 1121. Five Star Cooperative in Nashua, corn 30 under at 393, beans 35 under at 1086. Linkway Energy in Nevada, corn 17 under at 406. ADM in Des Moines, beans 10 under at 1111. New Cooperative in Red Oak, corn 24 under at 399, beans 40 under at 1081. Mid-Iowa Cooperative in Green Mountain, corn 40 under at 383, beans 70 under at 1051. New Cooperative in Sheraton, corn 24 under at 399, beans 40 under at 1081. Walk-On Feed Ranch, corn 49 under at 374, beans 62 under at 1059. New Cooperative in Glidden, corn 29 under at 394, beans 35 under at 1086. Innovative Ag Services in Farley, corn 40 under at 383, beans 55 under at 1066. In Cargill and Muscatine, corn 22 under at 401, beans 25 under at 1096. Cash corn and soybean prices are subject to change without notice, so make sure to call in to your local elevator for the latest price movements. 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
9: Cloudy skies expected today with severe thunderstorms likely. Daytime highs approaching 86. Winds out of the south, 10 to 20 miles an hour. partly cloudy skies tonight. Chance of thunderstorms. Lows level off around 62. Cloudy skies expected tomorrow. Storms likely. High temperatures reach up to 77. I'm meteorologist Eric Hite on 104.7 KVIK. Currently, it's 81 degrees.
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0: This is Nell, and I have joining me in the studio today, Nancy Hobrichter with WinMed, and we'll get to your official title and all that here eventually, and my friend Daryl Hinton, and you're with who now? With retired. With
1: Uncle Sam. Retired.
0: I didn't know you had to join Uncle Sam when you were retired. That does not sound like fun at all.
1: Not sure who signs the checks because they go direct deposit, but...
0: No one does that. It just miraculously appears. That's great. It's great to have you guys in the studio. We do this every year and have for how many? Did I just see how many years are we at it?
1: 14th year this year.
0: Unbelievable. So it's its golden anniversary because it's coming up June 14th, the hospice memorial, right?
1: Yeah.
0: So it's its golden birthday kind of, right? Nancy, let's start with you. What's your official title? You work with hospice at WinMed.
2: I sure do. I'm the director of home health and hospice at WinMed. I've been doing that for 14 years.
0: Awesome. Oh, so you got put right onto this committee as soon as you started.
2: I did. Well, as being a Harley rider myself, it was pretty exciting.
0: It was a good fit. Let's talk a little bit about what happens with this ride as far as you're raising money, but where does that money go?
2: This year, we're raising money to kind of remodel the hospice room in the hospital. That's the room where people come when they're having symptoms or need a respite stay. It was remodeled probably 20 some years ago.
0: Sure.
2: So new furniture, and one of the pieces of furniture I'm excited about is a recliner that has heat and massage.
0: How nice
2: for both our patients and for the families that are waiting.
0: Yep.
2: Also, it'll have availability of a better bed in there for people who need to stay with family members. And so really excited about the redo of that room.
0: To be able to have some place like this, when we're talking hospice, you're talking a particularly difficult time in our step through this life. And whatever you can do to ease that is
2: great. Yeah, we'd really like
0: great.
2: That space to be as normal as possible, close to being like at home.
0: Home. Absolutely. So that's what we're raising money for. That's coming up here June 14th. What do we have to do in the meantime? Daryl, you want to address that? Are we supposed to be signing up right this hot second? Can we sign up that day? Or how does that work?
1: We will sign you up that day. That morning, there'll be a breakfast at WinMed Hospital. And it'll be around back. Which parking lot?
2: Parking lot F.
1: Okay. So as you come in, straight in.
0: Sure.
1: Where we've always met before.
0: Sure.
1: And there is a courtyard there, so there's picnic tables set up. Registration, basically from 9 to, seems like it runs right up to 11 o'clock.
0: Well, you're driving up the driveway.
1: Yeah. And we will leave at 11 o'clock. We're going to head up to Rushford for our first stop.
0: Ooh, that's a nice trip.
1: Back down through to Spring Grove.
0: Oh, also nice. You bet.
1: For the second stop, and then come back to Walk On. And go to Goodfellows for the third stop, on in the back way, and come into Claremont to Quarry Lodge
0: for
1: the fourth stop.
0: Yep.
1: And then we will end up at Pivo over in Calmer. Should be 150, 160 mile ride. We usually have half hour stops.
0: Sure.
1: And that way everybody gets a chance to get a refreshment.
0: Stretch your legs.
1: Exactly.
0: Exactly.
1: The first stretch is about the longest.
0: Sure. From Decorah to Rushford.
1: Yeah, it's about an hour.
0: Yep, I bet it is.
1: But it's nice riding. I've rode most of the route more than once, and I think everybody will be happy with the route this year. Plenty of curves, plenty of scenery.
0: I was going to say, if you get it, you're taking 43 north of Mabel, and then you go down.
1: Yeah.
0: My husband calls it a snake path, but it's a great little zoomy road down through Choice and over to Rushford. It's beautiful.
1: We have some of the greatest roads in the country, as far as I'm concerned.
0: Great scenery, yes.
1: We ride miles and miles to go ride somewhere, but out our back door, we've
0: got
1: the great
0: to.
1: roads.
0: Exactly. So we should also talk about, what are we riding? You're riding your motorcycle,
1: I'm riding
0: of course.
1: The trike this year, of course, with the wife. But motorcycles, cars, you don't have to have a classic car.
0: Right.
1: Anybody can come along.
0: Horse and buggy, maybe
1: well,
0: by pushing it a little bit.
1: If,
0: or
1: if
0: tractors.
1: You got a fast horse.
0: If you have a fast horse.
1: Yeah.
0: Okay, if you have a fast horse, maybe.
1: Considering we're leaving at 11 and arriving at about 4:30 and Pivo,
0: you'd have to really fast horse.
1: You might have to put a few energy drinks in him.
0: Exactly. But I guess my point is, you can drive whatever you wish.
1: Yes.
0: Also, we should mention, go back to the breakfast and actually go ahead to the Pivo thing. Mm-hmm. If you can't join during the ride, you only have a little time in the morning, a little time in the afternoon, whatever, you're welcome to join at any time.
2: Yeah, and I'd say a lot of times what we have in the morning are family members of former hospice patients. It's really a memorial ride. Love to see those family members come have breakfast with us, you know, get a hug and all such things. This year we're going to be signing little pinwheels that we are depositing around our new building, because we're in a new building, in memory of those people. So come and, you know, sign your person's name on a pinwheel, have a little breakfast. We'd love to see
0: you. Yep, absolutely. You have great staff. I'm looking at your picture. And you have a hospice dog.
2: We do.
0: That's so fun.
2: Several
0: I love
2: of them,
0: that.
2: Including a puppy.
0: Oh, wow. Yeah. A hospice dog in training. What else are we missing here? What does it cost to register?
1: Registration this year, the same as last year, and it's $20 donation. And then we will have snacks at the end at PIVO, of course. And PIVO opens up their doors for us. They set up the bar, and we have some great selections over there to try. We try not to spend a lot of time at each stop, especially when we're doing a bar stop. But we want to promote some of these people that have opened their doors and let us use their facility.
0: Yeah.
1: The one thing I'm looking forward to is a cinnamon roll at WinMed, because they do a nice
0: very
1: cinnamon
0: good
1: roll
0: cinnamon
1: there.
0: Rolls for so, breakfast. That's
1: yes,
0: what you okay.
1: Can't beat that.
0: Very good. That's a great way to start the day too.
1: But it's a great group of people.
0: Yeah.
1: Every year, somebody comes up and tells me, you know, this is why we do it. Right. This is the group of people they want to see every year, or they're doing it for a memory of someone that has used hospice. So this is why we do it. The Clemish family did it for 9 years before we did it. They were out of Spillville.
0: Okay.
1: Did it in honor of their daughter, Christy, and they did a great job. We were honored to be able to take it over and continue this on and do the job.
2: And you know, Daryl, we just had our grand opening of our new building.
0: Right.
2: And we put together a little video, and in that video are a lot of pictures of the Clemish ride. And they had patches. Back then, remember the patches? So I might put that patch on my vest this year and wear that.
0: Oh, very cool. I love that. Yeah. That's great.
2: I also wanted to remind people at PIVO, we always do that. Our nurses, our staff, everybody put together a lot of silent auction things.
0: Very cool.
2: And some of these things come from donations that we get in communities, all the communities that we serve. Sure. So a lot of communities around Decorah, smaller communities donate to this ride. And we put together silent auction items, and that's a big help to us as far as the money we raise from this ride. So that will be at PIVO at the end of the ride. People can come just bid on silent auction things if they want. So then there'll be a little program there at PIVO too.
0: Awesome. I think that about covers, but don't miss out. Sunday, June 14th, Hospice Memorial Ride, the 14th annual Hospice Memorial Ride. There too, you can join for any part of that schedule. And if you have questions, you can call the hospice number 387-3024. But I think maybe too, I want to also just use this time to highlight a little bit that this hospice is a year-round thing and such a valuable resource in the community. Maybe talk a little bit about that too, Nancy, your number of nurses and how many people you can serve at a time and that kind of thing.
2: Yeah, we have 10 nurses and myself. We have aides that go in the home. We have complementary therapies, including the pets and massage and music and a veteran liaison that we raised money for last year, actually.
0: Right, yes, so, that's right. I remember that.
2: Yeah, so our veteran program is very important to us. I have a fantastic group right now, very, very knowledgeable nurses.
0: Sure.
2: And we serve, like, our caseload's usually around 25 to 30 patients at a time. We've, over the last year, served 126 hospice patients.
0: Incredible.
2: We go into six counties. We do Almaquis, Clayton, Chickasaw, Howard,
0: Winnesheek. Don't forget Winnesheek.
2: And Fayette.
0: There you go. I was going to say, I was kind of counting off there too. But so an excellent service and an incredibly valuable one. Again, I should mention too, I see here on the poster, it's rain or shine.
2: This happens.
1: Yep.
0: Yeah. You can drive around.
1: Never been rained out.
0: You've never been rained out. No. Have you? Are you still riding your motorcycle if it rains?
1: We've always rode the motorcycles
0: in
1: the rain.
0: Rained
2: out.
0: There you go.
2: Yeah,
1: we're all born wet, so we aren't going to worry about it.
0: There you go. Well, that sounds awesome. The WinMed Foundation Hospice Memorial Ride coming up Sunday, June 14th. Again, Nancy Habrichter and Daryl Hinton. So great to see you guys, and thanks for coming into the studio.
2: Thanks for having us.
3: It's here. 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
1: We will sign you up that day. 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Registration basically from 9, and we will leave at 11 o'clock.
0: All are welcome to join the WinMed Hospice Memorial Ride on Sunday, June 14th. 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

0: ZZ Top. 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Because they get lost, scratched, and all that stuff. Buy the expensive one, and now you've just lost and scratched really expensive sunglasses. Just my economic tip for you for the day. 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You could save yourself $10 on a lunch or a supper at Koreana Japanese Restaurant in downtown Decorah, 207 West Water Street. 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Mongolian beef and pork, chicken teriyaki, orange chicken, salmon, sushi. Great appetizers as well. Crab rangoons, beef and pork rolls. Egg roll day today too, by the way. And that awesome egg drop soup. They've got dessert too. They're open Monday through Saturday from 11 to 2. And then again from 4:30 to 9. And then Sundays are open from 4:30 to 8:30 p.m. Win yourself a $10 gift certificate right now to Koreana in downtown Decorah just by calling me, 382-5845. And head down to Koreana. It's right down the street from us, 207 West Water Street in downtown Decorah. This call the studio, 382-5845. Win yourself a $10 gift certificate to Koreana in downtown Decorah. I'll send you down there. This nice gift certificate, I'm going to send you to Koreana. Who is this?
1: This is Doreen.
0: Doreen. Hey, Doreen, congrats.
1: Hey,
0: you are going to Koreana.

0: on, you're sure welcome. Oh. You enjoy that. It's a great place to go, isn't it?
1: I will enjoy it. It's amazing.
0: I love it. All right. Well, thanks, Doreen. You swing by the radio station, pick this up, and tell me who made you a winner today.
1: KVIK, thank you so much.
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6: Cloudy skies expected today with severe thunderstorms likely. Daytime highs approaching 86. Winds out of the south, 10 to 20 miles an hour. Partly cloudy skies tonight. Chance of thunderstorms. Lows level off around 62. Cloudy skies expected tomorrow. Storms likely. High temperatures reach up to 77. I'm meteorologist Derek Hite on 104.7. KVIK, currently 82.
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1: From the Iowa Agribusiness Radio Network studios in Des Moines, this is Iowa Ag Matters. I'm Riley Smith. In today's show, Dustin talks about the latest crop weather outlook with USDA meteorologist Brad Rippey. Mark tunes in as Iowa Farm Bureau economist Christopher Pudenz discusses USMCA. And I have the latest South America update with Greg McBride of Allendale. Now let's welcome in our hosts, Mark Magnuson and Dustin Huffman.
2: Well, welcome into another edition of Iowa Ag Matters here on the Iowa Agribusiness Radio Network. Another warm and muggy day here across the Midwest and looking for some possible rocky weather, some storms, maybe some hail. And of course, we're in that time of the year, Mark, where that is the last thing we want to hear. We're at that critical point where summer's coming and you don't see the hail as much as it starts to get hotter, but you're also in that place where you're starting to get on that borderline. If you take out the corn with hail, you can't really replant it. And so you have to look at beans. And so that's we're at a really critical moment right now as this transition happens from spring to summer.
3: That's true. And, you know, also the other part of it is those plants just aren't as hardy yet. I mean, they are still in that fragile early stage of growth. So any kind of hail can be a real problem for those plants. And we did have a storm roll through Des Moines here at the office earlier this morning. And it was fortunately just some strong rain and it didn't last very long. Didn't have any hail mixed in here this morning, but that is always a threat at this time of year. And of course, we know that's something that keeps farmers, you know, worried and thinking about things when these storms pop up. But at the same time, they're always welcoming, of course, of that rainfall to get things rolling again, because as we have mentioned here on the show recently, we had such a wet April. It kind of felt like maybe that was going to be the pattern for the spring. And then things backed off in a big way in May. And then here to start June, it hasn't been necessarily the most plentiful rainfall either. So we will take these rains as they come right now. But again, off to a good start in the crop growing season. We just need to see that continue and hopefully avoid some of those dangerous weather events for those plants that are, again, still in that early stage where they're trying to really take hold and get off to a good start.
2: Yeah, most definitely. And it's amazing how much a difference a week makes in the crop conditions. I mean, they were looking decent, you know, last week, and the growth stage was right along schedule. But a week later, I'm seeing some fields that I looked at last week, and there's a night and day difference. I mean, the corn has stretched a lot into this heat, which we all know corn loves the heat. It always has. And the humidity, this is right up its alley for getting stuff done. And as we're talking, of course, most people don't know, I'm in Minnesota right now again this week, and we definitely saw some rain shower activity. There's a threat of hail coming here as well tonight, but definitely saw some shower activity. But like I said, northern Iowa, southern Minnesota set a lot of growth in the last 7 days or so. And it's good to see. Farmers are definitely happy to see that. And we're going to hear from Brad Rippey come up a little later on in the program. As Riley said earlier, the USDA outlook now is out basically to round out the spring forecast and what he's expecting to see across the country, especially in the Corn Belt coming up for those first few days of the summer as well, Mark.
3: Yes, and that is something that is always interesting to follow along, is those predictive models for later in the season, later in the year, and trying to find out exactly what's going to happen. And as we know, El Nino is going to play a big part in that this year. And Dustin, also, I'm watching on the grain side of the ag marketplace some of these flash sales we have seen recently. Still haven't been those great big deals, those big sales that we've been looking for and waiting for to come along. But as we see this break in the price, as the prices come down here recently, it makes sense why we start to see some more flash sales. And also think about now the upcoming schedule for reports. We have the WASDE report this week. And then we have at the end of the month, of course, is the big report that everyone has circled with a red pen. That is the big report at the end of June, where we get a bigger picture of everything that's gone on so far this season and kind of sets us up for the rest of the year.
2: Yeah, we get those final numbers for the planting reports and what acres were planted. Of course, things can change with weather, as we've been talking about. But yeah, those numbers are going to be big market movers. And of course, people are looking for Chinese sales. And you have to also remember that, yes, while there is an agreement that can't be enforced at the moment, we're also in a time period where they traditionally don't buy a lot from us. And we should be looking at what are they doing for new crop sales when that time comes around. They're going to be watching the weather to see how plentiful that will be as well. Well, let's go ahead. And Mark, you're talking with Jim McCormick of AgMarket.net here today as we start with the grains.
3: Joined today by Jim McCormick of AgMarket.net. Jim, what's happening with the trade in the grains?
4: Hey, good morning, Mark. We are seeing a little bit of a dead cat bounce today. Kind of nice to see a little bit of green in the screen. We got corn up 1 to 2 cents. We've got beans leading the way up, 11 up on the July beans as we talk. New crop beans up 7¾ cents. Wheat's up 5 cents across Kansas City and Chicago wheat. The beans, we saw the eighth lower close yesterday in a row, and we've been lower 15 out of 18 days in the beans. So a little bit of a maybe oversold bounce in the beans leading us up today.
3: And speaking to those lower prices that we've seen here in recent days, we've also seen some flash sales, and it's probably very well related. What have you made of those flash sales and where they could possibly be heading?
4: Well, I think it's a good sign that you're seeing it. It shows that the market is engaged. They're not the big sales that we're looking for, let's be honest. You have the China gorilla hanging over the market. You know, back in the fall, China said they'd buy 12 million metric tons of old crop and 25 million metric tons of new crop. Earlier this spring, it was reiterated China was going to buy 25 million metric tons of new crop beans. We have really yet to see China step up and come in and buy aggressively on these new crop beans. We're hoping to see it. There was also talk in earlier in the negotiations this spring that maybe China would come in and buy some other ag products. We have yet to see that come to fruition. But like I said, after this big break, we are a little bit on a fire sale. So we've seen a little bit of small purchases coming in. Hopefully we can see those big purchases coming in. We do have that June WASDE report that comes out tomorrow. So maybe they're going to hold off and see how that plays out. Traditionally, Mark, that June WASDE is not a game changer. The big game changer that really kind of gets the market activity moving hard one way or another tends to be the quarterly grain stock and the acreage number that is released on June 30th.
3: And we're not too far away from that report, so certainly we will be locked into that. Also, Jim, I wanted to ask you, right now with the weather in the Corn Belt and the forecast, is that playing an effect on the ag marketplace?
4: I would say right now the viewpoint in general looks relatively benign for the weather. I was looking at the QPF this morning and then looking at the GFS Euro model the next 5 to 7 days. And then you go out, for 2 weeks like these longer range maps do. And the fact of the matter is there is no major dome of doom setting in or anything like that. It looks like a relatively active pattern and a lot of moisture. There are some areas of the country, Mark, that are getting too much rain. But the reality is it's very hard to get the market to be worked up on too much rain in the month of June.
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7: It's here, the big race of the season, the King of the Bullring 40 late model race at the Winnesheer Raceway in Decorah, Iowa. 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
0: congratulations. 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
0: The 14th annual Win Med Hospice Memorial Ride is coming up Sunday, June 14th. 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
11: This year, we're raising money to kind of redo, remodel the hospice room in the hospital. 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
12: We will sign you up that day. 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Registration basically from 9, and we will leave at 11 o'clock.
0: All are welcome to join the WinMed Hospice Memorial Ride on Sunday, June 14th. 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

0: Love that rock and roll flute, don't you? It's Men at Work Down Under. Hey, Summer Jam tickets and ice cream. What a great combination, especially on a hot day. What are we at, 82 now? 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It's time for your Midday Market Report from the Iowa Agribusiness Radio Network, that's sponsored by the Farmers Wind Co-op, also by Amplify Health.
1: 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I'm Mark Magnuson, joined today by Taylor Engham of AgMarket.net for our Midday Market discussion. Taylor, what's happening with the trade in the grains here on Wednesday?
2: All in the green so far. Corn nearby is up about a penny. Dease corn up about 2¾, and soybeans double digits. Wheat also up by about 5 to 6 cents.
1: And Taylor, as you look at the price action here today, is this just a little bit of a bounce back after so many negative days in a row stacked together?
2: Yeah, 2 cents never felt so good after the negative trade last week. And I think higher energy prices are also supporting grains today.
1: What other news stories are you watching this week as far as market movers and things we should be paying attention to on the grain side?
2: Right now, Trump's given a press conference on more action in Iran, so I think that's got the energy traders nervous. And I think we'll see some big rains throughout the Midwest. That is probably going to be good rain for some and too much for others.
1: And over on the livestock side of the trade, what's happening with the trade for cattle and hogs today?
2: Choppy trade in cattle. Feeders are holding a pretty good range, so I think we've digested a lot of the screwworm news, at least in the short term, and so looking to find some support for feeder cattle. And cash trade and fat cattle seems like it's going to be steady to higher this week. Good futures action, and then hogs are also up so far this session, and so good demand on the protein complex. And the CPI numbers that we saw this morning do reflect some of those higher cost proteins and energy prices this time or from last month.
1: And Taylor, I think it's been interesting, kind of the public reaction to the news or to the screwworm stories, as I initially thought it would be much more negative than it was. And since then, we've had more and more cases that have been confirmed. At a certain point, do those just become a little bit of background noise?
2: That's our hope. I think that we're definitely hopeful that the media is able to portray this as a transient problem that we can manage and deal with the technology and the management practices that we have. So we're hopeful that this doesn't shake any consumer confidence, and so far it doesn't seem like it will.
1: That was Taylor Engham with AgMarket.net. We will have a check of the numbers next.
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1: July corn up 0.75 cents at 4.20¼. July soybeans up 13½ at 11.27¼. July soybean meal up 2.40 at 303.50. July soybean oil up 61 cents at 75.52. On the Merck, June live cattle at 249.83, up $1.80. August feeder cattle at 353.93, down 23 cents. July lean hogs up $1 at 97.15. July pork cutout unchanged at 116.03. Class 3 milk down 6 cents at 16.01. That was a check of the Midday Markets on Iowa Ag Matters. I'm Mark Magnuson.
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10: Cloudy skies expected today with severe thunderstorms likely. Daytime highs approaching 86. Winds out of the south, 10 to 20 miles an hour. Partly cloudy skies tonight. Chance of thunderstorms. Lows level off around 62. Cloudy skies expected tomorrow. Storms likely. High temperatures reach up to 77. I'm meteorologist Eric Hite on 104.7 KVIK. Currently 82.
0: And that's it for me. I'll be back with you again bright and early tomorrow. I hope you have a great afternoon. Dimitri's coming in next. Bye.
11: I gotta go do some stuff. I think I might have left the blender on.
12: Oh, you didn't like it?
13: No. No one is saying that.
14: Well, I am. I'll say it. I didn't like it there. I said it.
15: No! Please, no! No! No!
16: I knew exactly what to do, but in a much more real sense, I had no idea what to do.
17: 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And if they would, I do not do that thing.

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1: It's time for a look at your local news update. Filling in for News Director Darren Swenson, I'm Janelle Halverson. The Lansing Bridge Project will reach a milestone this week. Clayton Burke is with the Iowa Department of Transportation.
2: This week, we will be lifting the center section of the bridge, the steel truss, up into place between the two sections the contractor's already built. And this will finally connect Iowa to Wisconsin again through the truss.
1: Burke says this part of the project will cause the car ferry and recreational traffic on the river to be paused.
2: To do this safely, we have to close the channel and to commercial traffic as well as recreational traffic. And we can't have anyone passing underneath the bridge while we're lifting the center section and bolting it into place. The contractor is going to work as fast as they can to get that bolting done and get the final verifications that it is safe to reopen the channel.
1: The center span float in and lift will be happening on Friday. That means the ferry will be running on Thursday, June 11th, but the ferry will not run on Friday, June 12th, and the river will be closed at and around the project site during the lift. Ferry service should return Saturday, June 13th on its normal schedule. On Friday morning, the center span will take a short trip downstream by barge until it aligns with the new sections. It will then be lifted into place and connected to the existing east and west assemblies. The entire process will take most of the day. The vertical lift of the structure will take several hours. The project will continue in future weeks and months with additional construction on the bridge superstructure, deck, and other features. The new bridge is expected to open to traffic in 2027. Stay updated by going to Mississippi River Bridge at Lansing on Facebook or by logging on to iowadot.gov. With that look at your news, I'm Janelle Halverson, filling in for News Director Darren Swenson.
3: Fox News, I'm Therese Crowley. President Trump tells Fox he's close to ordering more strikes against Iran's power plants and bridges, saying Iran had a chance to sign a deal and survive. Now they'll have to pay the price with U.S. retaliation after Iran downed an Army Apache helicopter.
4: The president called it a miracle. This drone hits the Apache helicopter, lodges between the two pilots. It's on fire, and there's a massive amount of heat coming out of the drone, but it doesn't explode. And these pilots very quickly, within seconds, take the helicopter down into the sea.
3: Fox's Trey Yingston, Tel Aviv. Inflation hit the hottest since April of 23. CPI up half a point in May, 4.2% for the year. Billionaire Bill Gates tells House Oversight investigators he's deeply sorry for giving Jeffrey Epstein credibility, but denies any wrongdoing with the dead sex offender financier. 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
6: It's here. 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
7: With this LA Communications weather update, I'm meteorologist Derek Height. A severe thunderstorm watch continues until 7 p.m. this evening. A severe thunderstorm watch means that conditions are favorable for the development of severe thunderstorms over the next several hours. Some of these storms may produce large hail and strong, damaging straight-line winds. Although tornadic development can't be ruled out, damaging hail and strong winds are likely to be the primary threat with developing storms. Storms can pop up quickly, so stay up to date on rapidly changing weather conditions and be prepared to take action if warnings are issued. A severe thunderstorm watch continues until 7 p.m. this evening. Stay tuned for additional updates. I'm meteorologist Derek Height.
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7: Cloudy skies expected today with severe thunderstorms likely. Daytime highs approaching 86. Winds out of the south, 10 to 20 miles an hour. Partly cloudy skies tonight. Chance of thunderstorms. Lows level off around 62. Cloudy skies expected tomorrow. Storms likely. High temperatures reach up to 77. I'm meteorologist Eric Height on 104.7 KVIK. Currently 82.

The police on 104.7 KVIK. Welcome to your noon lunch hour. My name is Dimitri. Some storms on the way here this afternoon and this evening. We'll keep you up to date, of course, on all of that right here on 104.7 KVIK. Rick Derringer on the way. I will hear from Eddie Money and David Bowie this hour. Right now, The Tubes on KVIK 104.7.

0: KVIK Classic Hits 104.7. Hope you're having a fantastic Wednesday here so far. We're over the midway point of the work week. Just 2.5 days left to go, right? We'll get a forecast in just a few moments here. And storms starting to move on through the area. They're more to the west and southwest right now. Kind of moving on through the Cedar Rapids, Waterloo area. There are some warnings down there. And we will keep you up to date on all the storms as they move on through the tri-states here today. Forecast, of course, on the way next.
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4: This is Nell, and I have joining me in the studio Tyler Wright with Right Way Computers. It's Who's Right Way, and today we are talking all about artificial intelligence, AI. Let's launch into that.
5: Neat technology, but we need to be very careful about how we use it. AI, what I've found so far in my own use of it is don't ask it for factual information.
4: Okay.
5: If you do, you need to make sure you have the sites, the sources that's
4: sure,
5: information
4: right.
5: from. Because AI has been, there's many stories out there right now of AI fabricating answers.
4: Oh, but because it wants to or?
5: No, because the way large language models work. It's pulling all the data from all these sources and it AI is not AI. It's not actually intelligent. It does not know.
4: No.
5: It knows no way whatsoever. I remember a couple years ago, right around this first thing started coming out, I had watched a clip online telling a story about how a lawyer had used AI to write a lot of his arguments. He was citing a case in this argument and doing what lawyers do. They went to check the case, to check the validity of it. There's some process they have for that. And I found out that AI fabricated the whole case. It never was a thing. I watched another video on by a guy online who's a very intelligent person. He made a point. He says, the dangerous part of AI is the psychological aspect where it states to you factually something you don't
4: right.
5: know. Therefore, you take that as
4: sure
5: truth.
4: Yep, you bet.
5: And it may not be.
4: And it may not be.
5: So I've learned to use AI only for help me write this better. You know, use it for stuff that's not factual based.
4: Yep.
5: That I found much more useful for it. But asking it specific questions, I'll get the answer from it, but then I want to see the citation for it and
4: sure.
5: go check the answer myself, because it helped
4: yep.
5: me find the resource. It was great. I mean, it's great technology, but we have to be very
4: sure.
5: smart about how we're using it.
4: Well, and then back to that whole thing, that's not a terrible idea with any kind of resource that you're using. It's not just AI that you mm-hmm. need to double check, because the internet is a big place and you can do whatever you want to with it pretty
5: yep.
4: much. And if you're smart enough to get in on the backside, like a lot of people are, that
5: yep.
4: complicates things even further. When we're talking AI, let's specifically talk a little bit about Copilot.
5: Some of the cool stuff, though, on the business side, we can actually have Copilot. When you're in a virtual meeting,
4: yeah.
5: you can actually record the meeting, and then it will
4: nice.
5: Take all the audio, and it will try to transcribe it and make meeting notes for you.
4: Ooh, I like that.
5: You can use a little bit. It's actually pretty cool.
4: Yeah.
5: But don't trust it, because when we're doing meeting notes, I would say maybe it's 70-80% accurate.
4: Right. Yeah.
5: It may forget stuff.
4: Sure.
5: And for example, if we're in a conference room and they have multiple people on my side, if I'm mm-hmm. the one who joined the call, everybody on my side who says something, it attributes to me saying it.
4: Oh, gotcha. Yeah. So then it's a little confusing.
5: Yeah.
4: And does it grab all the words correctly?
5: Right.
4: That's the other part, too. I mean, you actually are going to have to go back and proofread this.
5: Yeah, you do. So you're in a meeting, you have to take notes on that. But to the personal aspect of it, basically, if you're using Microsoft Word or something like that, you can write a document out. You can have AI kind of scan it and give you suggestions on how to better say something.
4: Right.
5: Or if you want to change the tone. Or
4: mm-hmm.
5: it can be a great writing assistant.
4: Right.
5: But In my experience, I like to stick with the writing assistant aspect of it to help me write something out if you want to do something. Or we've actually had it, asked it write out an employee handbook, per se, and it will give us a good base to start with. And then we go through and reread it line by line, and we tweak it, and we check things, and we validate with the lawyer and everything, you know, to make sure it's good. But it helped us get a good start on it.
4: There again, are we saying best practice is engaging your brain and your common sense and all the things that go along with it?
5: Microsoft
4: when AI is involved.
5: I haven't had a chance to read this yet, but Microsoft, I saw a posting of an article claiming that Microsoft did a research on it and found that AI is removing or reducing critical thinking skills.
4: Yeah, for sure. I can absolutely believe that. Those are the skills you have to sharpen sans computer and laptop and
5: these devices are tools.
4: Phone.
5: And the tool's only as good as the person utilizing the tool.
6: Yeah, if someone wants to stop and visit with us, we're at 117 East Water Street, or you can call us at 563-382-4726. Give us a ring and we can set an appointment if you like or whatever you need there.
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1: A severe thunderstorm watch continues until 7 p.m. tonight. Cloudy skies expected this afternoon with severe thunderstorms likely. Daytime highs approaching 86. Winds out of the south, 10 to 20 miles an hour. Chance of thunderstorms tonight. Lows dip down to about 63. Partly cloudy skies. I'm meteorologist Eric Height on 104.7 KVIK. Right now, it's 82 degrees.

0: David Bowie on Classic Hits, KVIK, 104.7, and a couple days away from giving you $104.70 with the Golden Words, the 17th annual Winnesee County Fireman's Bull Bash Friday, June 12th. That's it. It takes place this Friday at the Winnesee County Fairgrounds. Rain or shine starts at 7, gates open at 5:30. See some of the wildest bulls and toughest cowboys in bull riding, plus barrel racing. There's a kids' boot race, fireman sack race, and it's followed by a dance with DJ Thoroughbred. 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

0: KBIK 104.7 with Foreigner there and NASCAR Cup Series racing on the air. On Sunday, the Great American Getaway 400 from the Pocono Raceway begins at 1 o'clock on Sunday. 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
1: 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Here's Dustin with more.
2: While trade developments and geopolitical tensions continue to generate headlines and keep the attention of the grain markets, weather remains the single biggest variable for crop production and one of the key drivers of market direction this time of year. The latest forecast suggests much of the Corn Belt could continue benefiting from a favorable combination of warmth and moisture through the middle of the month into the beginning of the summer season. USDA Chief Meteorologist Brad Rippey says an active weather pattern is expected to remain in place across much of the country.
3: Taking a look at the National Weather Service 8 to 14 day outlook takes us right into mid-June. This covers the period from June 9th through the 15th. It does look like the entire country is going to see above normal temperatures except for South Texas, where we expect to see near normal temperatures. Greatest likelihood of above normal temperatures will be across the western and northern United States. In terms of precipitation, it does look like we'll continue to see a number of active disturbances across the country as we head through the remainder of the first half of June. We are expecting near or above normal precipitation nationwide, except in parts of Northern California and the Northern Great Basin. So warm and showery is the word of the day as we head through the remainder of the first half of June. Getting into who is going to get the most significant moisture, we are looking at a broad area encompassing the eastern plains, the Midwest, and interior sections of the southeast looking to get the heaviest rainfall. We could easily see 2 to 4 inches, locally higher totals in some of those big thunderstorms, and that would stretch from places like the eastern Dakotas, southward into Oklahoma, all the way eastward to the Appalachians. Those are the areas that could see those 2 to 4 inch rainfall totals. Needless to say, that is going to cause some fieldwork delays, but on the beneficial side, that will keep a lot of our major summer crops, including corn and soybeans, well-watered as we head into mid-June. So pretty optimistic outlook for the Midwestern cropping areas, as well as some of the Eastern Plains, where they're not trying to harvest winter wheat at this point in the season.
2: But not every region is expected to receive the same benefits from this pattern. Rippey says some areas will miss out on the heaviest rainfall, while others will continue to battle heat and dryness.
3: Now, who's going to miss out on all this bounty? Well, if you're in the deep south, at least initially, it looks like a lot of that moisture will stay a little further to the north. So the closer you get to the Gulf Coast, those showers will happen, but they'll be much more scattered and lighter. Same is true along the Atlantic seaboard. Closer you get to the Atlantic coast, the showers will be less widespread, less efficient at producing rainfall. So some of the drought-stricken areas along the East Coast may stay on the dry side. And then finally, as you move west of the Rockies, it does look pretty quiet, and we are expecting mostly dry conditions across places like California, the Great Basin, areas of the Northwest, east of the Cascades, especially across eastern Oregon, and then large sections of the Southwest also mostly dry during the next 5 to 7 days. Not extreme heat, not devastating heat by any stretch, but certainly some areas of the country will be quite hot. The desert southwest, it is not unusual to see triple-digit heat in the afternoons this time of year in advance of the monsoon, which is still almost a month away. Temperatures at or above 100 degrees across portions of the southern high plains. So places like West Texas, we could see temperatures in the 100 to 105 degree range for the next couple of days until we finally get a little bit of a break, some cooler air working its way in from the north and west. And unfortunately, some of the southern high plains areas and the Atlantic coast areas will also miss out on most of the rainfall. So that could lead to some increasing stress on pastures and summer crops.
2: While the rains and warm weather could delay some field work in the Midwest, it is allowing those late planted acres to catch up. The overall forecast continues to support crop development across much of the Corn Belt as the growing season moves deeper into June and into the first days of summer. For Iowa Ag Matters, I'm Dustin Huffman.
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9: A severe thunderstorm watch continues until 7 p.m. tonight. Cloudy skies expected this afternoon with severe thunderstorms likely. Daytime highs approaching 86. Winds out of the south 10 to 20 miles an hour. Chance of thunderstorms tonight. Lows dip down to about 63. Partly cloudy skies. I'm meteorologist Eric Height on 104.7 KVIK. Currently, it's 81 degrees.

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1: Well, back on Iowa Ag Matters, and it's time to find out what's going on south of the equator in Brazil and Argentina. As we get the weekly South America update, Greg McBride of Allendale joining Riley Smith for that update.
2: And first off, Greg, what are we seeing in the latest weather patterns for Brazil and Argentina?
3: 1 to 5 day short forecast shows some improvement in the rains for Brazil. It's still not widespread coverage, but it is to the southern areas and more so to the inner coast of things here. So there, the inner border has some good rains, but overall, it's improving some of the drier conditions we've seen over the last couple of months. 6 to 10 day forecast does dry things out again as it goes over to the eastern coast. There is some rain, but the rest of the country is still back to the drier side. And Argentina across both those forecasts is more on the drier side than anything at this point.
2: And then I know for the crop progress in Brazil, they're in between harvest periods right now, but down in Argentina, how is harvest progress going?
3: So Argentina is harvesting soybeans. They are almost completed on that harvest, sitting at 96%. So that would put them ahead of the 5-year average, which is 93, and well out of last year at 91. Looking out to their corn harvest, they are about halfway, 53%. Again, ahead of the 5-year average, ahead of last year. Still, with some of those drier conditions, have been moving along. They've gotten a few rains to kind of keep things from getting too dry. So they continue to move right along. It doesn't look like there's any major concerns about about either harvest at this point.
2: And we're also looking ahead to the WASDE report, which will come out this week. Any changes that we are expecting to see in the South American crop numbers?
3: Surprisingly, no. We talked about this for a few weeks and months with that dryness in Brazil hitting right about the same time as pollination period for corn, for that second crop corn. No one's really hitting the sell button or the panic button when it comes to production on corn. Right now, we're looking at about 135 to 136 million metric tons. USDA was at 135 on the last report, so nobody's cutting that off. We're still stationary at a little bit higher on the Argentine crop, putting that up to about 61 million metric tons, whereas the May WASDE report showed up at 59. Otherwise, no changes to the soybeans for Argentina or Brazil at this point.
2: And then taking a look at the kind of price levels between the U.S. and South America, are things pretty favorable for both corn and soybeans here in the U.S. right now?
3: So it's a little bit of it's been the same situation for quite a while when it comes to soybeans. We have Brazil has a pretty good discount for soybeans, anywhere from $14 in deferred months out to the nearby months being at $30 to $40 discount. On the corn, it's a little bit better. That's why we continue to see those better sales. Now, it's anywhere from a $10 to $30 per ton price advantage for Brazil, but we continue to keep things fairly tight and continue to see decent sales out of corn. We would look for beans to maybe, if they were going to make an adjustment on this report, it would be to lower exports by maybe 5 to 15 million bushels. If they were going to do anything with corn, it would be to raise it by anywhere from 50 to 100 million bushels. So this has been kind of the case that we've been talking about for about the last year to 2 years in respect to both corn and beans. Very good corn exports, weaker bean exports.
2: All right, Greg, lots of great information today. 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
5: 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I'm Mark Magnuson. 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

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My name's Dimitri. Livestock Report from the Iowa Agribusiness Radio Network is on the way. 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
1: Well, back into the marketplace we go here on Iowa Ag Matters on this Wednesday and find out what's happening with the cattle and hogs. Boy, cattle has been volatile since the detections of New World Screwworm. Jim McCormick of AgMarket.net rejoining the conversation now with Mark Magnuson.
2: What's happening on the livestock side of the trade today?
3: We are seeing a little bit of a bounce in these June cattle today. We got them up $1.42 on the June cattle. We've got them back above the 10-day but and also the 50-day moving average. We did get a CPI number that honestly was red hot on the inflationary aspect of it. So is that bringing a little bit of buying in on the inflation play? We also have Father's Day weekend coming up, maybe providing a little bit of support. And one kind of a weird twist, obviously you've known, I'm not sure you've talked about it, you got the screwworm issue that is showing up in the United States. Out of all countries that are banning the importation of cattle from Texas, it is Mexico due to screwworm, which is really kind of interesting because we bring in so much cattle in from Mexico, and that's pretty much where the screwworm originally migrated from Mexico into the U.S. So kind of an interesting twist in that matter.
2: Jim, I don't know about you, but at least for my perspective, I was pleasantly surprised by the public reaction to the screwworm story, because typically when something like that happens and we see those scary headlines for people that haven't been following it, there tends to be kind of a big negative reaction. We didn't necessarily see that so much. What did you make of the public's reaction to the screwworm stories?
3: I would agree. I mean, you never know how they're going to trade the headline. We saw a lot of volatility last week when it came out and rallied and came back. But in general, even though you're getting some pretty scary headlines out there on the, you know, on the wire services, the public has kind of taken it in stride. And it just shows you the demand for our beef is still very, very strong. And that's a very good sign for the American producers of beef.
2: What's the best way for our listeners to get in touch for more marketing information?
3: You can reach me directly at 815-665-0461. 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
2: 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Thanks so much for the time. Always appreciate it, and have a great day.
3: Thanks for having me on.
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2: 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Up next here on Iowa Ag Matters, we have the South America update. 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
13: A severe thunderstorm watch continues until 7 p.m. tonight. Cloudy skies expected this afternoon with severe thunderstorms likely. Daytime highs approaching 86. Winds out of the south, 10 to 20 miles an hour. Chance of thunderstorms tonight. Lows dip down to about 63. Partly cloudy skies. I'm meteorologist Eric Height on 104.7 KVIK. Currently, it's 81 degrees.

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King Harvest on KVIK 104.7. Hey, get these golden words written down for Friday. 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The 17th annual Winnesee County Fireman's Bull Bash, Friday, June 12th. Yep, it's this Friday at the Winnesee County Fairgrounds, rain or shine, starting at 7 o'clock. Gates open at 5:30. 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

0: I think safe to say that's my favorite Cheap Trick song. Dream Police on KVIK 104.7. Hey, it's going to be a hot week. It is a hot week. So cool off at the Sugar Bowl in downtown Decorah and get entered to win a 4-pack of tickets to Summer Jam in Eau Claire. Yeah, that's coming up June 19th and 20th. While you're there, enjoy one of their 32 flavors of super premium ice cream, a float, or banana split. Yeah, get signed up today to win Summer Jam tickets at the Sugar Bowl in downtown Decorah.
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6: 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So it'll go up 4 degrees from 11 a.m. to 7 p.m.?
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10: A severe thunderstorm watch continues until 7 p.m. tonight. Cloudy skies expected this afternoon with severe thunderstorms likely. Daytime highs approaching 86. Winds out of the south 10 to 20 miles an hour. Chance of thunderstorms tonight. Lows dip down to about 63. Partly cloudy skies. I'm meteorologist Eric Height on 104.7 KVIK. Right now it's 77 degrees.

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2: Fox News, I'm Therese Crowley. President Trump tells Fox Iran had a chance to sign a deal and survive. Now they'll have to pay the price with U.S. retaliation after Iran downed an Army Apache helicopter.
3: President Trump told me that he is getting close to ordering new strikes against Iranian power plants and bridges because he says the Iranians are tapping the United States along when it comes to the negotiating process. He says the bully of the Middle East is dead.
2: Fox's Trey Yingston, Tel Aviv. President Trump signed the bill funding ICE and Border Patrol and was asked about Democrat Graham Platner winning the Maine Senate nomination despite his alleged behavior with women and Nazi tattoos.
4: He's a thug. And they're trying to make excuses for him. I mean, he's worse than any human being that's ever run for office, probably.
2: Platner vows to earn the trust. America's listening to Fox News.
5: It's here. 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

Rolling Stones on The Viking. It's 104.7 KVIK on this Wednesday, stormy day. We'll keep you updated on all the storms as they move on through the tri-states here. Keep it right here on KVIK. Music from Faces on the way. 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

0: Faces on KVIQ 104.7. It's been kind of a fun day. I've been talking with some friends over text message, just gaining some life updates, which is always great. You know, I talk to them, you know, here and there, group messages, all this stuff, but just to talk to friends one-on-one and get actual life updates, it's so great. And it's been, for me now, 10 years since graduation, and still very close with my best friends from high school, which is, I am so thankful for. Hi. If you're listening, thank you so much. And, of course, thank you for listening to KVIK. 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
1: This is the closing market report for Tuesday on the Iowa Agribusiness Radio Network. I'm Riley Smith. On the phone right now with Bill Moore of Price Futures Group as we wrap up another day in the ag marketplace. Bill, what have we seen going on in the grain and livestock markets today?
2: Well, the market's stabilizing and had a big down period since mid-May. Corn off 70 cents, beans 120, and wheat a dollar. The market goes really oversold, bounced back a little yesterday and today. A little kind of higher, steady to higher, and the corn up about a penny, beans down a couple, and the wheat up three. We did have the crop progress yesterday. The crop's pretty well planted, 97% in the corn, 92 in the beans. It's over the averages. Good to excellent ratings in corn and bean are running 65 to 66%. It's pretty good for this time of the year. Spring wheat's 98% planted. They did drop the winter wheat, good to excellent, to 25%, and that's helped boost the wheat futures today. Good exports yesterday and today. We had two flash sales yesterday, two yesterday and one today, and inspections yesterday at 10 o'clock. We're 1.9 million metric tons in the corn. It's very good.
1: 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We'll look at the numbers next.
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1: At the close, July corn up 0.75 cents at 419.5. December new crop down 0.75 cents at 445.25. July soybeans down 2 even at 11.13.75. November new crop down 3.5 at 11.32 even. July soybean meal down 160 at 301.10. July soybean oil up 35 cents at 74.91. On the Merck, June live cattle up $1.50 at 248.02. August feeders up 3.45 at 354.15. July lean hogs down $1.22 at 96.15. And that's been a check of the closing market prices here on the Iowa Agribusiness Radio Network. I'm Riley Smith reporting.
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10: A severe thunderstorm watch continues until 7 p.m. tonight. Cloudy skies expected this afternoon with severe thunderstorms likely. Daytime highs approaching 86. Winds out of the south, 10 to 20 miles an hour. Chance of thunderstorms tonight. Lows dip down to about 63. Partly cloudy skies. I'm meteorologist Eric Height on 104.7 KVIK. Right now, 73.

0: Tom Petty and the Heartbreakers. It's KVIK 104.7 FM. We're going to hear from Brian Adams, Lynyrd Skynyrd coming up in just a bit. I hope you're having a fantastic day here so far. Happy Wednesday. We're over the midway point of the work week. And hopefully the storm's not going to be too crazy, but we will keep you updated, of course, right here on KVIK. Coming up Friday, your chance to win $104.70. Here are the golden words. 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

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John Mellencamp coming up in just a few. And a forecast is on the way. 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
9: A severe thunderstorm watch continues until 7 p.m. tonight. Cloudy skies expected this afternoon with severe thunderstorms likely. Daytime highs approaching 86. Winds out of the south, 10 to 20 miles an hour. Chance of thunderstorms tonight. Lows dip down to about 63. Partly cloudy skies. I'm meteorologist Eric Height on 104.7 KVIK. Right now, 73.
0: Thank you, Derek. That's going to do it for me on this Wednesday. Joe Casper is in next, and be sure you keep it right here on KVIK for the latest storm updates. A fantastic day. Thank you so much for listening to KVIK. Here's Peter Gabriel.

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1: Fox News, I'm John Saucier. President Trump announced the United States will launch more strikes against Iran. Speaking today at the Oval Office, the president says Iran could still agree to a peace deal.
2: All they have to do is they have to start signing a paper. It's fully negotiated. We have a fully negotiated, but they're tapping and tapping.
1: The president accusing Iran of shooting down an army helicopter over the Strait of Hormuz. The House Judiciary Subcommittee holding a hearing over concerns the NFL's shift of live games from broadcast to streaming services is raising costs for consumers. House Judiciary Committee Chairman Rep. Jim Jordan says lawmakers trying to answer one question.
3: Does this still work for consumers? And maybe it does. Like, we haven't reached any type of conclusion. We just know the situation. We know what our constituents and what fans are telling us.
1: Well, the NFL claims most of its games are still being aired for free on broadcast TV, but fans are having a tough time finding those games when they are on streaming. America's listening to Fox News.
4: It's here. 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

I woke last night to the sound of thunder. How far off I sat and wondered. 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In a funny how the night moves. 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

0: 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Free money in just 2 days. 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You can grab that $104.70. You need the golden words, of course, which are the 17th annual Winnipeg County Fireman's Bull Bash, Friday, June 12th. All right, yeah, that's just 2 days away. This Friday, gates open up at 5:30. A whole shebang starts at 7. 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
8: A severe thunderstorm watch continues until 7 p.m. tonight. Cloudy skies expected this afternoon with severe thunderstorms likely. Daytime highs approaching 86. Winds out of the south, 10 to 20 miles an hour. Chance of thunderstorms tonight. Lows dip down to about 63. Partly cloudy skies. I'm meteorologist Eric Hite on 104.7 KVIK. Right now, 73.

0: Crowded House on KBIK 104.7. All right, I just saw a list online of a whole bunch of things that lots of people say incorrectly. And I've heard some of these before. I don't think I've screwed up any of these. Yeah, I don't think so anyway. But instead of saying might as well, somebody thought it was minus well. Somebody's brother thought the people lived beside them were next store neighbors. Okay. Not next door neighbors. All right. Somebody says, up and Adam? Who's Adam? No, up and at them, as in them. I think most people screw this up. They say bonfire. No, it's bonfire. B-O-N. let's see. What the, somebody said wheelbarrow. Thought it was wheel barrels. Pretty much all his life. Yeah, no, it's wheelbarrow.
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0: Guess who? KVIK 104.7. I'm Joe Casper. Well, this is interesting. I just read about this, that Steven Spielberg wanted Tom Selleck to play Indiana Jones. Yeah, he was his original idea for Indiana Jones. Tom Selleck. All right. Well, I guess George Lucas did hire his mustache, I guess, to play Chewbacca, it looks like.
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2: Game four tonight at Madison Square Garden, Knicks and Spurs, 8:30 Eastern time. It is the NBA Finals where the Knicks are up 2-1 in the best of seven series. The New York Yankees just took care of the Guardians in Cleveland, final score 8-4, while in St. Pete.
3: He's leaning and he runs. Mullen swings and launches one way up in the air to deep right field. Back goes Abreu. He looks up and it's gone. A two-run homer. Cedric Mullins gets the Rays back comfortably in front. It's 7-4.
2: That's on 95.3 WDAE and the Rays Radio Network as the Rays pick up the victory today over the Boston Red Sox by that 7-5 count. Colts wide receiver Alec Pierce could miss parts of training camp or more as he recovers from off-season ankle surgery. Green Bay Packers tight end Tucker Kraft says he expects to play week one against the Vikings as he returns from a torn ACL.
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13: A severe thunderstorm watch continues. Chance for storms tonight, otherwise partly cloudy skies. Lows level off around 63. Southwest winds 5 to 10 miles an hour. Thunderstorms likely tomorrow. Daytime highs approaching 75. Cloudy skies expected. Slight chance of thunderstorms tomorrow night. Lows around 55. Mainly clear skies. I'm meteorologist Derek Height on 104.7 KVIK. Right now, 77.
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0: Fox News. I'm Tom Graham. President Trump says the Pentagon will hit Iran with more strikes after accusing Tehran of shooting down a U.S. Apache helicopter in the region.
1: It's unclear when these strikes are going to be taking place. This as peace negotiators still try to hammer out some sort of a deal. According to a U.S. diplomat, Qatari negotiators traveled to Tehran this morning to meet with the Iranians and attempt to finalize details of a peace agreement amid newly heightened tensions between the United States and Iran.
0: Fox's Max Gordon in Dubai. President Trump officially signing a $70 billion immigration funding bill today. Homeland Security Secretary Mark Wayne Mullen.
2: Now we won't have the Democrats threatening to shut down immigration custom enforcement, which is ICE.
0: Now, Democrats opposed funding for ICE and Customs and Border Protection, arguing the administration's immigration policies are too heavy-handed. It's particularly citing those anti-ICE protests in Minneapolis. 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
3: It's here. Big race of the season. The King of the Bullring 40 late model race at the Winnetka Raceway in Decorah, Iowa. Yes, the SLMR Late Model Series brought to you by Kingpin Entertainment Center and Hearthside Fireplaces and more in Decorah. 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Do not miss this race fans. The Melbourne Bank Super Late Model Race at the Winnetka Raceway in Decorah, Iowa, this Saturday night, racing at 7 o'clock.
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way over by about 4 hours here over the work week hump. So, yep, downhill slide to the weekend from here. And weather-wise, the weekend looks a little cooler, at least by Sunday. Probably lower 70s on Sunday for a high. Wow, it'll be different.

0: KBIK 104.7, where you can win some cash in just a couple of days here. You've got sometime between 6 a.m. and 6 p.m. Friday, somewhere in there, to win the money. If you're the correct caller when we ask you to be, and you know the golden words, exactly. Here they are. The 17th annual Winnesha County Fireman's Bull Bash, Friday, June 12th. Yes, that is in just 2 days. All right. And you can still get your advance tickets, though. Don't wait any longer. If you want to save $5 a tickets, go get them for $20 at local Quickstar stores. All right.
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2: A.J. Allmendinger and his colleague racing team continue to show improvement as a small, independent organization in the NASCAR Cup Series. The team is coming off a solid day at Michigan on Sunday, with teammate Ty Dillon finishing a season-high 12th, while Allmendinger ended up 17th. And he says that at the end of the day, he always wants more, and the team is working to give him more.
6: I'm always going to put the added pressure on myself to like pick us up and try to make us better. And in my head, I never feel like it's good enough. Where we are at and how hard all the men and women are working at college racing right now, we're doing pretty well, but it just sometimes it's hard to look at the results and see that.
2: Allmendinger is 21st in the series standings heading to Pocono this weekend. I'm Kyle Rickey. This is NASCAR Hot Pass on the Motor Racing Network.
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8: A severe thunderstorm watch continues. Chance for storms tonight, otherwise partly cloudy skies. Lows level off around 63. Southwest winds 5 to 10 miles an hour. Thunderstorms likely tomorrow. Daytime highs approaching 75. Cloudy skies expected. Slight chance of thunderstorms tomorrow night. Lows around 55. Mainly clear skies. I'm meteorologist Derek Kite on 104.7 KVIK. 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

0: Huey Lewis and the News on KBIK 4.7. You've seen those people that do the Rubik's Cube in record time in just a matter of seconds. Well, here's a new Guinness World Record, I guess. It's a person who assembled a Mr. Potato Head in 4.6 seconds. That's impressive. Put together a Mr. Potato Head, 4.6 seconds. That's a Guinness World Record. A very sad world record, but nonetheless it is.
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0: Peter Frampton on KBIK 104.7. How much do you look at your phone? How often? And for how long? All right, there's a survey. I just saw the results of this online. Recent survey, 1 in 10 adults say that they've missed a once-in-a-lifetime moment. It'll never happen again. They missed it because they were too busy scrolling on their phone. Yes. Half of them admitted they scrolled during situations where they should have been just present in the moment, you know, like a birthday party, a family gathering, or sightseeing. I just took a boat cruise the other day in Wisconsin Dells, and there were younger people sitting ahead of me just scrolling on their phone. You know, it's like, look at the scenery. My God. All right. So, and about half say they wish they could reclaim their time that they've wasted on their smartphone. Yeah. All right. Be in the moment. But also, as a counterpoint, I was at a year or so ago, I was at a one of the final Alan Jackson concerts. And I was in the moment. I kept my phone in my pocket, but I wish I would have recorded more because he told some great stories. He brought his wife on stage, danced with her. I wish I would have had some of those on video so that I'd relive them. Now they're just going to have to live in my brain, I guess.
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11: A severe thunderstorm watch continues. Chance for storms tonight, otherwise partly cloudy skies. Lows level off around 63. Southwest winds 5 to 10 miles an hour. Thunderstorms likely tomorrow. Daytime highs approaching 75. Cloudy

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1: It's time for a look at your local news update. Filling in for News Director Darren Swenson, I'm Janelle Halverson. The Lansing Bridge Project will reach a milestone this week. Clayton Burke is with the Iowa Department of Transportation.
2: This week, we will be lifting the center section of the bridge, the steel truss, up into place between the two sections the contractor's already built, and this will finally connect Iowa to Wisconsin again through the truss.
1: Burke says this part of the project will cause the car ferry and recreational traffic on the river to be paused.
2: To do this safely, we have to close the channel and to commercial traffic as well as recreational traffic. And we can't have anyone passing underneath the bridge while we're lifting the center section and bolting it into place. The contractor is going to work as fast as they can to get that bolting done and get the final verifications that it is safe to reopen the channel.
1: The center span float in and lift will be happening on Friday. That means the ferry will be running on Thursday, June 11th, but the ferry will not run on Friday, June 12th, and the river will be closed at and around the project site during the lift. Ferry service should return Saturday, June 13th on its normal schedule. On Friday morning, the center span will take its short trip downstream by barge until it aligns with the new sections. It will then be lifted into place and connected to the existing east and west assemblies. The entire process will take most of the day. The vertical lift of the structure will take several hours. The project will continue in future weeks and months with additional construction on the bridge superstructure, deck, and other features. The new bridge is expected to open to traffic in 2027. Stay updated by going to Mississippi River Bridge at Lansing on Facebook or by logging on to iowadot.gov. With that look at your news, I'm Janelle Halverson, filling in for News Director Darren Swenson.
3: 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Visitation begins at 9 tomorrow morning. Thornburg Grau Funeral Home in Lansing, handling arrangements for Rose Zoll. Memorial service for Joyce Odie, age 81, of Decorah, will be held at 12:15 tomorrow afternoon at Helms Funeral Home in Decorah. Celebration of Life will follow the memorial service from 1 to 3 at the funeral home. Helms Funeral Home handling arrangements for Joyce Odie. Funeral services for Roger Kruger, age 83, of Waukon, will be held Friday morning at 11 at Zalmona Presbyterian Church in rural Waukon. Visitation begins at 9:30 on Friday morning. Martin Grau Funeral Home handling arrangements for Roger Kruger. Funeral services for Betty Hansen, age 87, of Decorah, will be held at 11 on Saturday morning at the Glenwood Lutheran Church on Old Stage Road. Visitations on Friday from 4 to 6 at Helms Funeral Home in Decorah, who is handling arrangements for Betty Hansen. Funeral services for Jean Rovang, age 60, formerly of Decorah, will be held at 1 on Saturday afternoon at the Washington Prairie Lutheran Church for Jean Rovang. Celebration of Life for Darren Bushman, age 55, of Fort Atkinson, will be held from 1 until 5 on Saturday at the Festina Community Center. Helms Funeral Home assisting the family of Darren Bushman.
4: Fox News, I'm John Saucier. President Trump signing a $70 billion immigration funding bill. DHS Secretary Mark Wayne Mullen tells Fox he believes the legislation is great because Democrats won't be able to shut down the government.
5: Now we won't have the Democrats threatening to shut down immigration custom enforcement, which is ICE, or shutting down our custom and border protection, which is, you know, protects our borders. They can't do that anymore. They can't use that as a leverage against the American people and against President Trump.
4: Democrats have called for reforms. The California gubernatorial election is closer. As former Health and Human Services Secretary Javier Becerra taking the lead, Republican Steve Hilton's in second. Hilton spoke to supporters about what separates him from his opponent.
6: If you want 4 more years of the highest gas prices in the country and you want them to go even higher, Javier Becerra is your man.
4: America is listening to Fox News.
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10: 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This is the closing market report for Wednesday, June 10th. The Dow Jones Industrial Average was down 953 points today, closing at 49,919. The S&P 500 was down 120 points, closing at 7,267. And the NASDAQ was down 509 points, closing at 25,169. The following are some stocks of local interest. Alliant Energy was up 60 cents a share, closing at $73. Donaldson's was down $2.60 a share, closing at $83.56. Marriott was down $7.38 a share, closing at $386.23. Pepsi was up $1.54 a share, closing at $144.32. Stanley Black & Decker was down $2.65 a share, closing at $77.47. UPS was down $4.61 a share, closing at $103.26. And Walmart was up $1.71 a share, closing at $120.59. 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

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Remember the golden words. These words exactly, word for word, will get you $104.70, hopefully, on Friday. Here's what you need. The 17th annual Winnesha County Fireman's Bull Bash, Friday, June 12th. All right, and good luck grabbing that cash sometime on Friday from KBIK. Dire Straits on the way. Here's Chicago.

0: Dire Straits on KVIK 104.7, 3 down, 2 to go, and we got another weekend here. Yeah, looking forward to that already. All right, forecast is coming up here from KVIK. 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
8: 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Closed on Sundays. Monday, it is Burger Day, 25% off. It's Taco Tuesday, 25% off. 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
9: A severe thunderstorm watch continues. Chance for storms tonight, otherwise partly cloudy skies. Lows level off around 63. Southwest winds 5 to 10 miles an hour. Thunderstorms likely tomorrow. Daytime highs approaching 75. Cloudy skies expected. Slight chance of thunderstorms tomorrow night. Lows around 55. Mainly clear skies. I'm meteorologist Derek Hite on 104.7 KVIK. Right now, 81.

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All right, the big wedding is less than a month away. Reportedly, allegedly, Taylor Swift and Travis Kelce's wedding date is July 3rd. They're going to have, these are all just rumors, 1,100 to 1,200 guests. Yeah, it's rumored to be July 3rd at Madison Square Garden. Gigi Hadid and Selena Gomez apparently are at least two of the ladies, the bridesmaids standing up in the wedding. And I'm guessing, which, you know, I'm sure the wedding will be, they're really watching their budget. So I'm guessing it'll be like they'll serve up barbecue and potato salad and corn, probably.

0: Probably not.
1: It's here. The big race of the season. The King of the Bullring 40 Late Model Race at the Winnesheer Raceway in Decorah, Iowa. Yes, the SLMR Late Model Series, brought to you by Kingpin Entertainment Center and Hearthside Fireplaces and More in Decorah. Also, racing the USRA Stock Cars and the USRA B-Mods. Do not miss this race, race fans. The Melbourne Bank Super Late Model Race at the Winnesheer Raceway in Decorah, Iowa. 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

0: There you go, Santana on KVIK 104.7. I think tomorrow is going to be the first day in quite a while that will be below 80 degrees for a daytime high. Nice little relief. And yeah, kind of stormy, rainy, I guess. The best chance is tomorrow here in the tri-states. And looking at the extended forecast, Sunday is going to be only high of 72. So a little heat relief coming up here. Forecast details are on the way on KVIK.
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2: I'm LA Communications meteorologist Derek Hite with a severe weather update. A severe thunderstorm warning has been issued until 6:30 p.m. this evening for Winona, Olmsted, and Fillmore counties. This storm has the potential for both large hail and strong straight-line winds. Golf ball-size hail and winds up to 60 miles an hour are likely as it moves east at about 30 miles an hour. For your safety, stay inside and away from windows until the storm passes. Large hail and strong winds can easily shatter glass, causing injury. If you're caught outside, take shelter in a sturdy building or a hardtop car. Take shelter now. Once again, a severe thunderstorm warning continues until 6:30 p.m. this evening for Winona, Olmsted, and Fillmore counties. Remember, this storm has the potential for golf ball-size hail and wind gusts to 60 miles an hour. Stay tuned for additional updates. I'm meteorologist Derek Hite.
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7: 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So it'll go up 4 degrees from 11 a.m. to 7 p.m.?
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2: A severe thunderstorm watch continues. Chance for storms tonight, otherwise partly cloudy skies. Lows level off around 63. Southwest winds 5 to 10 miles an hour. thunderstorms likely. Tomorrow, daytime highs approaching 75. Cloudy skies expected. Slight chance of thunderstorms tomorrow night. Lows around 55. Mainly clear skies. I'm meteorologist Derek Hite on 104.7 KVIK. Right now, 81.

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2: Fox News, I'm Tom Graham. President Trump downplaying concerns over rising inflation during the war with Iran.
3: The consumer price index jumped to more than 4% year over year in May, but President Trump says he's not concerned. The president says that's because he predicts prices will plummet once military action is over in Iran.
4: When the war is over?
5: Yes.
4: It's coming down.
3: Energy prices are largely fueling the rising inflation.
2: Fox's Jared Halpern, California, Santa Clara County, suing the Trump administration to block the construction of a new ICE facility, fearing it could become a detention center. State Attorney General Rob Bonta.
6: There is a whole amendment in the U.S. Constitution, the 10th Amendment, that provides for states' rights, state sovereignty.
2: The Trump administration argues they're attempting to enforce the nation's immigration laws and have the right to do so. 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

0: I'm LA Communications Meteorologist Derek Height with a severe weather update. A severe thunderstorm warning continues for sections of Fillmore and Winona counties until 6:30 p.m. this evening. Both large hail and straight-line winds are possible with this storm. Hail the size of quarters and winds up to 60 miles an hour are likely as it pushes east at about 40 miles an hour. Once again, a severe thunderstorm warning continues for portions of Fillmore and Winona counties until 6:30 p.m. this evening. Bear in mind, this storm has the potential for quarter-size hail, and winds up to 60 miles an hour are likely. Stay tuned for additional updates. I'm meteorologist Derek Height.
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0: A severe thunderstorm watch continues. Chance for storms tonight, otherwise partly cloudy skies. Lows level off around 63. Southwest winds 5 to 10 miles an hour. Thunderstorms likely tomorrow. Daytime highs approaching 75. Cloudy skies expected. Slight chance of thunderstorms tomorrow night. Lows around 55. Mainly clear skies. I'm meteorologist Derek Kite on 104.7 KVIK. 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

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A Flock of Seagulls on the way, flying in here. Also, Eddie Grant. Here's The Doors and Touch Me on KBIK.

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1: John Saucier, this is a Fox News alert. U.S. Central Command says U.S. military has launched what they're calling defensive airstrikes against targets in Iran. Secretary of War Pete Hegseth says these strikes are sent with a message.
2: Those strikes that will happen tonight will be strong. They will be clear. If they haven't happened tomorrow night, they will be strong and they will be clear.
1: Well, they are happening now. It comes after Iranian forces believed to have downed a U.S. military helicopter earlier this week. The two U.S. pilots that were on that chopper are safe. Republican Senator John Kennedy telling Fox Business the United States has successfully eliminated Iran's nuclear ballistic missile program and weakened its economy.
3: We have injured severely both the public and private sector of Iran. It'll be 20 years, probably cost $1 trillion. For them to recover.
1: President Trump says U.S. is successfully guiding oil tankers through the Strait of Hormuz despite the Navy's blockade. 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